0: Good evening, Mark Nichols, Today FM, the East Kootenays playlist. Hello to you on this Monday, the 22nd of June. Hi to all the dads enjoying all the gifts and the cards in the corner. Maybe you got a new shirt on, still enjoy maybe some of the food from yesterday tonight. Hello to you, dads. Hope you had a great weekend and Father's Day yesterday. Today FM weather for tonight, looking at clear 9, tomorrow sunshine 26, Wednesday sunny 28, and Thursday 27 with sunshine. Good evening. 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

0: Lovely, the band for you, Broken. Hello to you. And hi to everybody outside with the speakers going in the backyard and the patio. Thank you so much for taking us outside. Today FM, the East Kootenays playlist. And I got tons more of your favorites. We feature songs from the 70s right through and up to the top of the Billboard charts in 2026. And passing that on for those the people that have started to visit this area this time of year. You're on vacation. Welcome from Today FM. Tonight, clear 9. Tomorrow, sunshine 26. Wednesday, sunny 28. And Thursday, 27 with sunshine.
1: 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Invermere, get ready to be shaken to your core with some of the biggest musical legends this continent has ever produced.
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2: 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Next to it, have a really good show. It's Alicia on the air. Enjoy her for the next few hours. Then good and early on your Tuesday morning with all the weather conditions, what's happening on the roads. It's Dennis Walker, the breakfast show, officially starting at 6 on your June 23rd tomorrow. I'll catch you at 2 in the afternoon tomorrow after Steve Russell. Today, FM weather for tonight, looking at clear 9. Tomorrow, sunshine 26. 28 sunshine Wednesday and Thursday. 27 with sunshine. Have a good one.
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0: 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Good evening. It's Alicia Trozo. Welcome back to me. Thank you so much, guys, for all your coverage for me while I was away. If you didn't hear, yes, I was away for eye surgery, and I had a bit of an extensive one. If you've done any research, it's called PRK. I also had some astigmatism fixing and other things snuck in there as well. So I'm slowly but surely recovering. Right now, it's pretty cool to wear shades indoors. I'm going to keep you posted on everything that's going on up and coming. But for now, this hour of music on the Today FM Evening Show is brought to you by Armor Roofing. 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

0: Canadian artist Serena Ryder on 107.5 Today FM. Good evening. I'm Alicia Trozo. Thanks for tuning in. Coming up this Sunday, all new at Mission Hills Golf Course, it's the official opening of the new Fox's Den Mini Golf. I'm going to be there on Sunday, live on location from 10 until 2 for the grand celebration. We're going to have face painting, cotton candy, and snow cones for everyone to enjoy, fun prizes to win, and a dunk tank to support the local firefighters. If you've ever driven by Mission Hills Golf Course, there's a giant fire truck out on display with its ladder all the way extended with a golf cart on it. Pretty cool. There's a really cool story there. I'll have to see if I can find that audio from Dennis later on this week to share with you again.
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0: 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Good evening, I'm Alicia Trozo. 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It's only a small risk, though. However, that risk will continue into tomorrow with a high of 25, overnight low of 11 with a continued risk of thundershowers. But only small, don't worry. Wednesday, chance of showers, high of 27, overnight low of 13 with continued possible showers. With these high temperatures up and coming, keep in mind, of course, keep your pets safe. Don't keep your pets in vehicles left unattended. And as well, if that pavement is too hot to touch for your hands, it's going to be way too hot for those precious paws. So make sure you're staying hydrated and keeping your pets hydrated as well and walking at safe times. 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

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Right.

0: Canadian artists JP Sachs featuring Julia Michaels on 107.5 Today FM. Good evening. I'm Alicia Trozo. Thanks so much for tuning in. The third annual Fun Field Festival is in Wardner, and that's happening Friday, July 3rd to Sunday, July the 5th. 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

I've been trying to fake it. 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

0: One of my personal favorites, Norah Jones on 107.5 Today FM. Good evening. I'm Alicia Trozo. Thanks for tuning in, whether it's on the FM dial, online at myeastkootenaynow.com, or on the Canada Radio Player app. Tonight, there's a small risk of thundershowers, overnight low of 9. That small risk of thundershowers will continue into tomorrow with a high of 25, overnight low of 11, with a continued small risk of thundershowers. Wednesday, small chance of showers, high of 27, overnight low of 13, with a small chance of showers. However, with those high numbers, please keep in mind, of course, of your pets. 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And if that pavement is too hot to touch with your hands or your bare feet, it's going to be way too hot for those precious little paws. 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

0: 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Good evening. I'm Alicia Trozo. Thanks so much for tuning in and joining me. Goodness me, is it ever nice to be back in studio. And Secret Sound is sure growing. That's one that I've missed for the last week and a half. Let me go over some of the guesses with you. We've had a transit bus lift, a label maker, a wrist clamp, adjusting brakes, a squeegee. These are some great guesses, but still not it. 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Your jackpot for tomorrow morning, $2,247. Good luck. 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

0: Canadian artist Young Leo with Habit on 107.5 Today FM. Good evening. I'm Alicia Trozo. 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

0: Calvin Harris featuring Rihanna on 107.5 Today FM. Good evening. I'm Alicia Trozo. Thanks so much for tuning in and joining me, whether it's on the FM dial, online at myeastkootenaynow.com, or on the iHeartRadio Player app. Tonight, there's a small risk of thundershowers, overnight low of 9. That small risk of thundershowers will continue into tomorrow with a high of 25, overnight low of 11 with a continued small risk of thundershowers. Wednesday, chance of showers high of 27, overnight low of 13. Despite the thundershower or rain shower predictions, please remember, of course, those temperatures are still quite high. Please do not ever leave your pets unattended in a vehicle. And of course, check that pavement, walk those dogs early in the morning or later on in the evening. 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
12: 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It's been a while since you've been in. Talk about Neighborhood Welcome and what the program is for people that maybe just haven't heard much about it and aren't sure.
13: Yeah, so we're a program that bridges new residents that have moved to Cranbrook and area to our local business community through a welcome package.
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5: This is Kyle, coming to you live from the 12th Green, where history was made in week three of the Shadow Mountain Social League. Our league golfers put up some gaudy numbers. We had a handful of players shoot in the 70s. Three players, Ray, Evan, and Lynette, sunk their shots during the practice green putoff. 13 shot net par or better. We had 14 deuces last week. But the big news comes from right here on hole 12. Since the league first began in the heady days of 2022, there have been 2,781 rounds played. Players always have an option of tossing a loonie in the ace pot for a chance to win it all. We just kept carrying it over. Until last week, when Gary dialed up his first ever hole-in-one. In the end, the ace pot had reached $2,013. How long will we have to wait for the league's second ace? We'll find out. See you at the course.
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3: It's 4:30. Yeah, and we're going to keep on rolling till we get an update on the forecast here. Yeah, we're just waiting to see what Environment Canada says. We should have a nice sunrise, though. It's mostly clear out there right now. Tuesday, June the 23rd.

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the updated forecast from Environment Canada. Sunshine today, north breeze 20 to 40 km/h, a high 27 with a low 11. For tomorrow, we'll pop up around 28 degrees. We'll add the risk of a thunderstorm late in the day, and it looks like we'll have some more clouds floating in here tomorrow. And then by Thursday, a 60% chance of showers. Thursday will be around 27, 28, but then the temperatures start to drop for daytime highs considerably. Yeah, 16, 17 degrees going into the upcoming weekend ahead. So we're running just a little above seasonal normals now, and then we'll be running just a little bit below. But currently under a mostly clear sky here in downtown Cranbrook, we're at 12 degrees. Here's the Black Eyed Peas.

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1: 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But wait a minute, isn't this...
0: Shh. Yeah, yes it is.
1: But I thought the old lady dropped it into the ocean in the air.
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It's 5:51. 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Donna Hanley rolling in. We're gonna take you out to the Elk Valley on the news here at 6 o'clock. And they're still searching for a man missing last seen floating in the Elk River. We'll get you updated there. And also on the news, well, really it's sports news, but it's big news for the city. With the Bucks signing a new 5-year agreement to stay at Western Financial Place, it'll take us through to May of 2031. Okay. Anyway, prime time coming and news at 6 o'clock and about two songs.

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1: Some high scattered cloud over Cranbrook, 11 degrees at 6 o'clock. Good morning, I'm Dennis Walker. The city of Cranbrook and the Cranbrook Bucks hockey team are proud to announce the signing of a new five-year agreement at Western Financial Place. You'll hear more about that coming up on sports. Well, to the Elk Valley, where RCMP are searching for a missing man who was last seen floating in the Elk River in Fernie Saturday evening. Police say the man was described as around 50 years old. He was unresponsive as he drifted downstream toward the Stanford Hotel. Search and rescue crews, firefighters, and volunteers searched the area before the operation was suspended for the night. The man remains missing and the investigation continues. Fernie into Elkford, residents there could be without reliable water service for several more days. Following a pump failure that disrupted the community's water system, the update says that temporary booster pumps have restored limited water flow to some areas, but residents are being urged not to use the water as crews work to stabilize the system. The boil water notice remains in effect there, and any water currently returning to homes is considered non-potable. The district says the repairs to the main pump are underway in Calgary, and once complete, crews will move through a six-stage restoration process before service can fully resume. So in Elkford, they're still continuing to provide bottled water, refill stations, and public shower facilities for affected residents. Still in the Elk Valley, RCMP had 269 calls for service in the Sparwood area from January to March, and that was a decrease from 319 during the same quarter in 2025. And while total calls were down, the area did see an increase in break-and-enters to businesses. They rose from 4 to 13. Staff Sergeant Savan Nielsen said it was a busy quarter for traffic incidents due to bad weather in February.
2: We were called back to the area just to monitor traffic flow in that particular time in mid-February. We obviously had that really serious accident that occurred around the same time, which we're still investigating actively.
1: And the full quarterly report can be found on our website. Well, back into Fernie, where council has approved an increase of just over $340,000 for the wastewater compliance design project. The project is related to the city's aging water infrastructure and increasing issues of stormwater getting into the wastewater system. The city currently does not meet the regulatory compliance under the Ministry of Environment and has spent almost $1 million over the past 3 years to address the issue. Councillor Tracy Audia Kelly says residents need to be ready for the actual cost to fix the city's issues.
3: It's not one thing in isolation. It's quite a lot of things together. People, bear in mind, we have lift station upgrades that we need to do, and we have other things. So I hope the community grasp the extent and cost.
1: More information on the City of Fernie's compliance efforts and upcoming projects can be found on our website. And from the Elk Valley to the Columbia Valley, construction has started on the Paddy Ryan Reservoir Spillway upgrade in Invermere. That work will continue until October 30th. District staff saying Potter Road will likely be closed from July 15th to August 31st. They'll put a detour in place during that time. The district is not expecting any impacts to water conditions around Invermere, but residents will be notified if that changes. It's 6:03. To get news alerts directly to your inbox, sign up at MyEastKootenayNow.com. We're coming back with roads and weather and a check on sports, where the Cranbrook Bucks are staying at Western Financial Place until at least May 30th, 2031.
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1: Major League Baseball pinch hitter Miles Straw drove in the go-ahead run in the seventh inning with one of Toronto's three sacrifice flies. And Kazuma Akimoto homered to help the Blue Jays beat the Houston Astros 4-2. The Astros and Jays play at 2 this afternoon. World Cup soccer, Lionel Messi stands alone. Unless Kylian Mbappe has something to say about it. The top goal scorers of this year's World Cup both had standout performances yesterday. Messi's Argentina beat Austria 2-0, surpassing Miroslav Klose's all-time scoring mark. And a two-goal showing from Mbappe as France beat Iraq 3-0. Today, the first of four games starts at 11 o'clock with Portugal against Uzbekistan. England meets Ghana at 2 p.m. At 6 o'clock, it's Panama against Croatia. And the late game has Colombia against the Democratic Republic of Congo. Well, from the World Cup of Soccer to junior hockey and the Cranbrook Bucks, signing a new five-year lease agreement with Western Financial Place, and that'll take the BC Hockey League franchise into May of 2031. Bucks history. Well, they came into the league in the 2020-2021 season. This past season, they made it to the conference finals. And even prior to that playoff run, the Bucks have impressed both the fans and the league. Well, off-season hockey to off-season curling in Curling, BC, has awarded the Kimberley Curling Club's Blair Jarvis the co-winner of the Administrator of the Year Award. Jarvis has helped transform the Kimberley Curling Club through membership growth, expanded programming, and increased financial sustainability. Blair Jarvis has developed athletes of all ages while leading club operations, events, leagues, and major competitions. Nice going, Blair Jarvis. And that's sports.
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1: Just a quick look at what's happening in Fernie. We'll get you a bit more on this a little bit later, but there's three traffic improvement projects coming to the streets there, and the first one will be adding new signage along 4A Avenue, and then they'll be working a little bit later on that and creating a two-always stop controlling the intersection at 4A Avenue and 2nd Street South and at 4th Avenue and 3rd Street South, and then there'll be a speed reduction in that area too. So there's a few things happening or will be in Fernie here for the summer, so you can get ready for that. We'll have more for you on the news coming up a little bit later on that one. And on the main highway though, you're looking at paving out near Elko again today. They'll be starting up here at 7 o'clock, so just under an hour. Crews are probably on the way there now. And further along, of course, they've been working on the West Fernie Bridge for those traveling that direction. No expected delays on the way to Creston. Kootenay Pass, they were working between the Avalanche gates last week, and there may be still some maintenance going on up that way. We'll get some more confirmation there. Try and keep it up, keep up with you exactly on what's happening in those areas. Because sometimes they stay longer than they think they're going to. So we'll be watching very closely going that way. I'm getting a flash in here right now. They're working 8 kilometers east of Kootenay Pass on it. Okay, so they are still between the Avalanche gates, and it's single lane alternating. Expect minor delays that way. Thank you. And looking up on Highway 93-95 here today, if you're going up near Radium Hot Springs going in that way, now we're getting into some bridge construction, so be expecting some delays at Kootenay Crossing Warden Station area, about 42 kilometers north of Radium if you're heading out that direction today. And if you're staying on to go to Golden, we're just looking up to the top here today. They're doing some maintenance, but mostly on the other side of Golden, just as you get out of town. And they're line painting there today, too. Yeah, they're going to be line painting there this week. That probably won't affect you because they're going to be working in the evening and then the early morning hours. So line painting in Golden. Highway 95A, Cranbrook to Kimberley. No expected delays between our two cities. I'll double check here in a bit. I believe the first flight out of our airport is at 9 o'clock. They don't do the Calgary flight these days on, that's right. Pacific Coastal at 9 o'clock is our first flight, so we'll wait on that one. It's flight number 691, and it's expected to be leaving on time to the Central Okanagan.
4: 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The city of Cranbrook, mountains of opportunity.
1: They start with our sunrise, which got going at 5:37 officially, exactly half an hour ago. Sunshine today, north breeze 20 to 40 K, a high 27 with a low 11. About the same tomorrow. We'll add the risk of a thunderstorm. Tomorrow is high 28, 27 on Thursday. And then Thursday going into Friday, things start to cool off. More clouds and definitely cooler conditions. Yeah, they're saying Saturday 16, Saturday and Sunday 18 for Monday. So we'll run above seasonal normals for a little while, and then we'll run below once we get to Friday. 6:08. From the MyEastKootenay.com newsroom, I'm Dennis Walker.

6:11 on 107.5 Today FM, the East Kootenays playlist. Boy, they had a big panic in here yesterday. The air conditioner's broken. And the parts aren't coming until Thursday or Friday. But to be honest with you, I've told you this before. We never had air conditioning. I didn't have it in Penticton either. And my wife coming from Thailand, we don't find it's, you get that maybe 1 week in the year where it's extreme. But so we've got a fan going in here. I like it better. Hope it stays this way. It won't be, but anyway, it's a lot more comfortable for me anyhow. And for people that, if you don't have air conditioning, you probably know what I mean. You go shopping, it's like, whoa, it's just it sits you right back because it's it just gets too cold. I find that maybe that's because if you don't have air conditioning, then when you do find areas where it just feels too cold. But anyway, that's what's going on behind the scenes here, so we'll get you all caught up on that one, and we'll even get the repair people on the air to tell you how they fix an air conditioner.

0: That's a good-looking sunrise out there. It sure is. Mia Martina from 107.5 Today FM. We had our youth ambassadors in yesterday. They came in just after the 8:30 news. Kenzie Hurt and Mia Milne. You'll hear from them a little bit later. I'll give you some playback. They had a lot of fun in here. And it was nice having them on the air. And, of course, they'll be representing our city until next year, up until 2027. Very good. And also in with us at the same time was Laurie Duchek, because, of course, she's been working with that program for many, many years. And we've got her handy for a different topic here this morning, as you just heard on the news.
1: This is an important reminder for residents in Elkford. A boil water notice is in effect for an isolated section of the community following a recent pump failure. For residents in the affected area, water intended for drinking, washing fruits or vegetables, making juice or ice, or brushing teeth should be boiled at a rolling boil for at least 1 minute. The boil water notice will remain in effect until the required lab results are confirmed, which will take several days. The district will notify the community via its website and Facebook page once the boil water notice has been lifted.
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0: It's a good looking sunrise. Thank you, Derek. Our Great Canadian Liquor Warehouse weather forecast, sunshine today, 27 for a high with a low 11, 28 tomorrow. We'll bring on a risk of a thunderstorm tomorrow, but look toward Thursday, Friday, because our temperatures are going to drop significantly. It's interesting. Our daytime highs for Saturday and Sunday, they're saying at this time anyway, will be 16. Could change by then, of course. These are computer projections, you know.

627 on 107.5 Today FM. If you're traveling up toward Golden and you hear somebody on the radio there that sounds like me, it'll be me. I've been supplying the news since October for Summit Radio up there. So when you if you flip over, just so you know, it's the same thing happening. So kind of do that between songs and keep everything going. If you're going that far today, too, they're doing line painting. We had most of our lines painted here in Cranbrook. I don't know if it's the same contract and same company, but they sent a note down and they said they were starting today, weather permitting, and it looks like the weather's going to be permitting. So mostly in the week. Hours and evening, depending when you're going in there. 6:30 news is next.

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2: Just a few high distant clouds out there, but we're mostly clear here in downtown Cranbrook. 10 degrees at 6:30. Good morning, I'm Dennis Walker. We're taking you up to the Elk River in Fernie and going back to Saturday night where RCMP continues searching for a missing man. He's described as 50 years old, last seen floating in the Elk River. He was unresponsive as he drifted downstream near the Stanford Hotel. That man remains missing. The investigation continues. Search and rescue crews, firefighters and volunteers searched the area before the operation was suspended that night. If you have any information, contact the Elk Valley RCMP. And looking at Fernie City Council, where they've approved an increase of just over $340,000 for the wastewater compliance design project, Councillor Tracy Audia-Kelly says residents need to be ready for the actual cost to fix the city's water issues.
3: It's not one thing in isolation. It's quite a lot of things together. People, bear in mind, we have lift station upgrades that we need to do, and we have other things. So I hope the community grasp the extent and cost.
2: The project is related to the city's aging water infrastructure and increasing issues of stormwater getting into the wastewater system. And the city of Fernie does not currently meet regulatory compliance under the Ministry of Environment and has spent almost $1 million over the past 3 years to try and address the issue. More information on the city's compliance efforts and the upcoming projects can be found on our website. And from Fernie up to Elkford, residents there could be without reliable water service for several more days following that pump failure that disrupted the community's water system. The district says repairs to the main pump are underway in Calgary, and once complete, crews will move through a six-stage restoration process before full service can resume. Elkford residents at this time have access to bottled water, and refill stations and public shower facilities for all affected residents are available as well. So the boil water notice remains in effect, and any water currently returning to homes is considered non-potable. Well, back into Fernie, where three traffic improvement projects are coming in the near future. More from Josiah Spiker.
4: The first project involves adding new signage along 4A Avenue. Last year, the city had ISL Engineering determine if motorists were using 4A Avenue as an alternative to the designated urban collector roads after concerns of speeding in a residential area. The city will be going ahead with two recommendations and will create two always stop control intersections at 4A Avenue and 2nd Street and at 4th Avenue and 3rd Street. The second project involves reducing the speed limit through the downtown core. The city will be reducing it to 30 kilometers per hour and putting up signage. Work is expected to start in July. The last project involves pedestrian safety improvements in the Mount View area. Mount Ingram Street at Mount Trinity Avenue and Mount Clower Street at Mount Trinity Avenue will be upgraded with curb extensions, marked crosswalks, and signage. Work on this project should start in either late July or early August.
2: Well, looking at shopping centers, and of course, in Cranbrook, we have Tamarack Center. In Trail, they have Juanita Plaza, and the owner there, optimistic about filling the soon-to-be-vacant spaces. Bootlegger and Warehouse One are both closing at Juanita Plaza. Anthem Properties Vice President Elsie Couturi says both chains are in liquidation.
5: And so while these are unfortunate closures that we don't want to see happen, you know, it also creates opportunity. It opens the doors for operators who are invested in this community and for new entrants into the market.
2: She says the closures aren't a local reflection. Overall, she says Juanita Plaza's mall occupancy is healthy, and they're still looking at options for the old Zellers space. 6:34.
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2: Well, the big news in sports is the Cranbrook Bucks have signed on for another 5-year lease agreement, and I've got a phone call into Nathan Lewin, and he might be on the radio here later. Hopefully we can get him on. The new contract runs from June the 1st to May the 30th, 2031, and you'll hear a little bit more about this today when we talk to him when he gets in studio, but good to hear. Major League Baseball yesterday, the Toronto Blue Jays 4-2 over the Houston Astros, and some pretty good pinch hitting going on in that game as well. World Cup action today. We get going at 11 o'clock, Portugal against Uzbekistan. England meets Ghana at 2 o'clock. At 6 o'clock, Panama against Croatia. And Colombia takes on Congo in the late game today. Hey, some really good news coming out of Curling, BC. Kimberley's Blair Jarvis, he runs the club there. He's the co-winner of Administrator of the Year, which is excellent. And, of course, he's in there with two ice makers from up in Vernon. Congratulations, Blaine. And part of what they're telling us is the Kimberley Curling Club has had great membership growth. They've expanded programming and increased financial sustainability, and that's sports. 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
2: How far you're driving today, if you're heading out to the Crow's Nest Pass, we've got the same areas. They'll start paving here in about 25 minutes out near Elko, and then they're still working on the West Fernie Bridge to take you that direction. No delays on the way to Creston. It's been confirmed that there are crews working between the Avalanche Gates on Kootenay Pass. If you're going that far. Heading up the road here today, if you're going to Golden, I had the notes come in earlier of the fact that they're doing line painting in that area, as we had in Cranbrook here a couple of weeks ago. So watch for slow-moving vehicles. And of course, they put the pylons down and they lay the paint, so be watching if you're heading in. And of course, they've got that big bridge build going on up in Golden as well. Very good. And looking into Kootenay National Park, about 43K in here today. They're starting a road project there. It looks like that culvert replacement was all completed last week. Cranbrook to Kimberley, no expected delays today.
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2: Sunny morning, a little bit of cloud will drift in here. North breeze 20 to 40K today, a high 27 with a low 11. Tomorrow, pretty much the same. We'll add the risk of a thunderstorm and a high 28. The UV index is in the high range, 27 on Thursday, but then things change quite a bit. Friday going through Monday, mid-teens will be your daytime highs at best. It's 6:37 from the MyEastKootenay Now.com newsroom. I'm Dennis Walker.

0: a Vancouver, artist at Jade Lamacq on 107.5 Today FM. I'm just thinking how quickly the time goes by here. Mance is in studio getting set just to talk about the Garden Club, and they're getting set for their open garden day already. Wow.
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2: 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Good morning.
3: Good morning.
2: It's not hard for you to get up early, is it?
3: No, I'm an early riser.
2: Some of the guests come in here and I can just tell by the voices, you know what? This is not a morning person.
3: Yeah.
2: But you are.
3: Yeah,
2: that's
3: yeah.
2: Good. Has that always been that way for you? Get up early?
3: Yeah, I suppose. I mean, you know, when the kids were little, you don't have a choice but getting up once or twice. But yeah, you know what? Morning time is the best. You get up, have a cup of coffee, do your thing, go outside if it's nice.
2: Yeah, this time of year for sure. And we've already come around to the open garden day, so you've already picked all the properties and everything, haven't you?
3: Yes, we have. So actually that process starts about April, March. We get together as a club every month, and we have people put up their hands and see if they want to put their yard in the garden show. If not, we put it out to the public. People are nominating other people, and yeah, we go from there and we visit some of the gardens. Sometimes it's really hard to get people to commit to have their yard in the garden tour, because it is a lot of work and you want your yard to be perfect.
2: Yeah, and it's a little bit invasive too, because you get a lot of people coming through at one time, don't
3: you?
2: Oh
3: yeah, yeah. Last year we had over 350 people go through each gardens, and that's a little bit of overwhelming for people. Lots of traffic walking through your lawns. People are really good though. I mean, they're all like-minded gardeners, so they're not going to pick flowers or lots of pictures, though. They take lots of pictures.
2: Yeah, I find, too, that after you go, you get a lot of ideas of what you can do in your yard, too.
3: Oh, yeah, yeah. This year, we've got 7 different gardens. One of them is actually a farm. And, of course, they've got all kinds of farm stain, strawberries, raspberries. They even have a dairy cow. They've got chickens. Yeah, a big farm.
2: I guess you have to try and pick a time of year, which you do when everything is blooming. You may want everything done, but you don't want everything just kind of starting to get rolling too.
3: Yeah, our open garden day is usually the first or second weekend in July. The reason we pick that is just, I mean, right now would be a perfect time. All the peonies are blooming. All the spring flowers are blooming, lots of colors out there. But this is such a busy, busy time, graduation, Spirit of the Rockies, lots going on at the end of June. So we always choose the first or second Sunday in July every year.
2: That's a good idea. And there's 3 places where people can get their tickets for this at this time, isn't there?
3: Yes, yes, that's correct. So you can get them at Top Crop, Farm and Pet, you can get them at Casey's Greenhouse, and you can also get them at Huckleberry Books, but Huckleberry Books like for you to pay cash, and the tickets are $10 each.
2: That's very good, and if you're not familiar with the process here, what they do is when you get your ticket, you actually get a map. There's a little brochure you make.
3: That's right, that's right. Inside the ticket is a map of all the gardens, and also a really good description of each of the gardens and where they are. And people will, I call it their biography, but they talked about the garden when they bought the land and what they've done up to date, and what you can expect, whether, you know, it's a farm or it's a garden that is very low maintenance. Yeah, we've got some really unique gardens this year.
2: Oh, and they put fountains in sometimes too. I thought, wow, one of them had fish going in there last year when I was looking around.
3: Yeah, yes. One of the gardens this year has a beautiful, beautiful fountain. Of course, the people are Italian, so they like their fountains. And their yard is very unique, and it's something that is very low maintenance. You know, they come home from work and they can just sit and relax. Some of the other yards are more maintenance. You know, people are in there every day and trying to keep up to their yard work, and yeah, they enjoy the yard.
2: So the format on that day, people can just go wherever they want to on them. There's not an order. You can go in whatever order you want to go.
3: That's right, yeah. In the ticket books, of course, we've got the 7 gardens. You can start at the back and work your way back, or start at the beginning and

0: just do the tour. The hours are from 10 till 3, and, you know, grab a coffee, bring lots of water, wear sturdy shoes. Some of the yards are not high heel approved. You definitely don't want to be wearing sandals and stuff, because some of the yards, you know, you've got to climb a few stairs, and you don't want to slip on the grass either. But yeah, wear good shoes, bring lots to drink. We also have a plant sale this year, and we haven't had one for a few years. Plants are going to go really cheap, and these are plants that the members have dug up back in May. And Lorenza, who's one of our member, has agreed to take on the plants and babysit them for the last 6 weeks, water them, fertilize them. And on your tour, you can go to her house and get some perennials quite cheap. Yeah, these are all plants that our members have dug up. And so you can go there and buy the plants, whatever you want. And some of them have description, but our girls are really knowledgeable in what they are. So, yeah, that's also on the back of the ticket, and there's an address there.
1: What a nice idea. How many members now? Last year we checked in, you were around 300. Still the same?
0: Yes, yes. I think 3 to 330.
1: Gee.
0: That's a lot of members.
1: yeah, Kelowna's got 58. Yeah. That's five times the size.
0: Yeah, we've done really well. The club was established back in 1991, and so this is our 35th year as a club, but it's our 28th year as a open garden day event.
1: So to target that date, it's not this Sunday, but it's a week following, right?
0: Correct. Yeah, it's July 5th, Sunday, July 5th.
1: Thank you. Good luck with it all.
0: Thank you.
1: Yeah, Open Garden Day coming up a week this Sunday. The live and studio visits are brought to you by College of the Rockies.

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15: 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Great Canadian Oil Change on the Cranbrook Strip.
16: So the forecast not going to change a whole lot. We're just getting into our news and we'll get the update from Environment Canada. But sunshine is forecast for today and 27 for a high, a low 11. We'll be looking at a thunderstorm possibility tomorrow, but we're also looking at some cooler temperatures coming in for the weekend, like they're saying in the mid-teens. So we're going to run above seasonal normals and then we'll run below.
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16: Some high scattered cloud, but a nice sunrise here this morning. 11 degrees at 7 o'clock. Good morning, I'm Dennis Walker. The city of Cranbrook and the Cranbrook Bucks hockey team are proud to announce the signing of a new 5-year agreement at Western Financial Place. You'll hear more about that coming up on sports. Well, to the Elk Valley, where RCMP are searching for a missing man who was last seen floating in the Elk River in Fernie Saturday evening. Police say the man was described as around 50 years old. He was unresponsive as he drifted downstream toward the Stanford Hotel. Search and rescue crews, firefighters, and volunteers searched the area before the operation was suspended for the night. The man remains missing and the investigation continues. Fernie into Elkford, residents there could be without reliable water service for several more days. Following a pump failure that disrupted the community's water system, the update says that temporary booster pumps have restored limited water flow to some areas, but residents are being urged not to use the water as crews work to stabilize the system. The boil water notice remains in effect there, and any water currently returning to homes is considered non-potable. The district says the repairs to the main pump are underway in Calgary, and once complete, crews will move through a 6-stage restoration process before service can fully resume. So in Elkford, they're still continuing to provide bottled water, refill stations, and public shower facilities for affected residents. Still in the Elk Valley, RCMP had 269 calls for service in the Sparwood area from January to March, and that was a decrease from 319 during the same quarter in 2025. And while total calls were down, the area did see an increase in break-and-enters to businesses. They rose from 4 to 13. Staff Sergeant Sven Nielsen said it was a busy quarter for traffic incidents due to bad weather in February.
18: We were called back to the area just to monitor traffic flow in that particular time in mid-February. We obviously had that really serious accident that occurred around the same time, which we're still investigating actively.
16: And the full quarterly report can be found on our website. Well, back in Fernie, where council has approved an increase of just over $340,000 for the wastewater compliance design project. The project is related to the city's aging water infrastructure and increasing issues of stormwater getting into the wastewater system. The city currently does not meet the regulatory compliance under the Ministry of Environment and has spent almost $1 million over the past 3 years to address the issue. Councillor Tracy Audia Kelly says residents need to be ready for the actual cost to fix the city's issues.
19: It's not one thing in isolation. It's quite a lot of things together. People, bear in mind, we have lift station upgrades that we need to do, and we have other things. So I hope the community grasp the extent and cost.
16: More information on the City of Fernie's compliance efforts and upcoming projects can be found on our website. And from the Elk Valley to the Columbia Valley, construction has started on the Paddy Ryan Reservoir Spillway upgrade in Invermere. That work will continue until October 30th. District staff saying Potter Road will likely be closed from July 15th to August 31st. They'll put a detour in place during that time. The district is not expecting any impacts to water conditions around Invermere, but residents will be notified if that changes. It's 7:03. To get news alerts directly to your inbox, sign up at MyEastKootenayNow.com. We're coming back with roads and weather and a check on sports, where the Cranbrook Bucks are staying at Western Financial Place until at least May 30th, 2031.
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22: Louis Varland gets it done again. Save number 16.
16: Major League Baseball pinch hitter Miles Straw drove in the go-ahead run in the seventh inning with one of Toronto's three sacrifice flies. And Kazuma Akimoto homered to help the Blue Jays beat the Houston Astros 4-2. The Astros and Jays play at 2 this afternoon. World Cup soccer, Lionel Messi stands alone. Unless Kylian Mbappe has something to say about it. The top goal scorers of this year's World Cup both had standout performances yesterday. Messi's Argentina beat Austria 2-0, surpassing Miroslav Klose's all-time scoring mark. And a two-goal showing from Mbappe as France beat Iraq 3-0. Today, the first of four games starts at 11 o'clock with Portugal against Uzbekistan. England meets Ghana at 2 p.m. At 6 o'clock, it's Panama against Croatia. And the late game has Colombia against the Democratic Republic of Congo. Well, from the World Cup of Soccer to junior hockey and the Cranbrook Bucks, signing a new 5-year lease agreement with Western Financial Place, and that'll take the BC Hockey League franchise into May of 2031. Bucks history, well, they came into the league in the 2020-2021 season. This past season, they made it to the conference finals, and even prior to that playoff run, the Bucks have impressed both the fans and the league. Well, off-season hockey to off-season curling, and Curling BC has awarded the Kimberley Curling Club's Blair Jarvis the co-winner of the Administrator of the Year Award. Jarvis has helped transform the Kimberley Curling Club through membership growth, expanded programming, and increased financial sustainability. Blair Jarvis has developed athletes of all ages while leading club operations, events, leagues, and major competitions. Nice going, Blair Jarvis. And that's sports.
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16: At the top here this morning, I had some information come in from Golden. They're doing line painting. If you're heading in there, you'll see as you enter the community. As soon as you go over the river, they've got that big bridge build going on right beside the existing one. You go over the old bridge and they're building one. It looks like about three times the size. And then they're doing a whole bunch of work with painting, line painting. They might be done that now. They're doing early morning as they were doing in Cranbrook here about 2-3 weeks ago. So that's what we're seeing up that way. And if you're heading through Kootenay National Park today, turning off at Radium to go that direction, you'll see they're working about 43 kilometers down the road. So if you're hooking in to go that direction today, they're doing some bridge construction, and that'll be at the Kootenay Crossing Warden Station. Meanwhile, on Highway 3, same areas, paving operation. They're just getting out there now. It's a 7 o'clock start for Elko. And they sent notes in last week. They're paving from Kickaman Road and all the way out to the Fernie Alpine Resort turnoff area. So that's a significant chunk that they've got to pave. So be watching for pavers there for the next little while. And at last check, the West Fernie Bridge, they're still working in that area too if you're heading in. And that's traffic control 24 hours a day. No delays on the way to Creston. They're still working on between the Avalanche Gates on Kootenay Pass if you're going that far. Cranbrook to Kimberley, no expected delays today. And as far as Canadian Rockies International Airport goes, the first flight's not in till Kelowna, till 9 to Kelowna on Pacific Coastal. We don't do the early flight to Calgary on a Tuesday.
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16: That's a good looking morning. Sunshine and a high 27 today. North breeze gusting between 20 and 40 K. I think we're moving too much. I'm looking at the Tanaha Nation trees and nothing's moving too much here this morning. 27 for a high with a low 11. 28 tomorrow. We'll have the risk of a thunderstorm. 27 on Thursday. And then after that, our daytime highs will just be in the mid-teens. We're just coming up on 7:08 from the MyEastKootenayNow.com newsroom. I'm Dennis Walker.

0: 7:10 on 107.5 Today FM. We're off to a really good start here on a Tuesday, June the 23rd. Nice to have good company in studio with us here. If you just turn the radio on now, we had Mance Vincentine in studio with us talking about the Garden Club and how great it is to get up early in the morning for sure.
1: Yeah, you know what? Morning time is the best. You get up, have a cup of coffee, do your thing, go outside if it's nice.
0: I do the same thing, but I don't have the coffee. I don't know why. I've never been a coffee drinker. No. What that's all about, but anyway, it smells good to me. It doesn't look that good. It doesn't look that great, but no, just never been a coffee drinker. Here's Glass Tiger on 107.5 Today FM.

0: Glass Tiger on 107.5 Today FM, the East Kootenays playlist at 7:14. Yeah, we've got a call in here to Nathan Lewin. We'll see if we can get him on the air on the way into the rink here today. Just to follow up on what you're hearing this morning, and if you caught some of the news maybe late last night, but the Cranbrook Bucks have signed on for another full 5 years to stay in Western Financial Place. And a food services agreement for the same term, with 1 5-year renewal option. So there's a lot of ins and outs on this, but anyway, the Bucks are staying, and they signed on for 5 more years.
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0: 719, thanks for turning on 107.5 Today FM, rolling in Canadian Gal here and Jan Arden for you today. It's not a bad-looking morning out there. The temperatures are going to change a lot, though, heading into the upcoming weekend if you're planning ahead for any special event. We'll talk about that.

0: 24, that's John Arden on 107.5 Today FM. We're just looking up toward Elkford again today, and this started here a couple of weeks ago, so they're still working on getting that pump fix for water as far as that one goes today. And just to get you all caught up on what's happening there, you're still boiling your water. Residents in Elkford could be without reliable water for the next several days. That pump failure. So they're working on it in Calgary right now. The district there telling us repairs to the main pump are underway. Once complete, of course, crews will move through a 6-stage restoration process before the full service can resume. So bottom line is you're still boiling your water there.
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0: 7:25 is our time together. Secret Sounds on the way. We've got a newscast in between, a song, a newscast, and then we'll get right at it today. And how about that jackpot as well? Yeah, we're sitting at $2,247. Here's REM.

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1: There's a very thin layer of cloud hanging just over the ridges. Other than that, though, it's sunny and clear here in downtown Cranbrook. 11 degrees at 7:30. Good morning, I'm Dennis Walker. We're taking you up to the Elk River in Fernie and going back to Saturday night where RCMP continues searching for a missing man. He's described as 50 years old, last seen floating in the Elk River. He was unresponsive as he drifted downstream near the Stanford Hotel. That man remains missing. The investigation continues. Search and rescue crews, firefighters and volunteers searched the area before the operation was suspended that night. If you have any information, contact the Elk Valley RCMP. And looking at Fernie City Council, where they've approved an increase of just over $340,000 for the wastewater compliance design project, Councillor Tracy Audia Kelly says residents need to be ready for the actual cost to fix the city's water issues.
2: It's not one thing in isolation. It's quite a lot of things together. People, bear in mind, we have lift station upgrades that we need to do, and we have other things. So I hope the community grasp the extent and cost.
1: The project is related to the city's aging water infrastructure and increasing issues of stormwater getting into the wastewater system. And the city of Fernie does not currently meet regulatory compliance under the Ministry of Environment and has spent almost $1 million over the past 3 years to try and address the issue. More information on the city's compliance efforts and the upcoming projects can be found on our website. And from Fernie up to Elkford, residents there could be without reliable water service for several more days following that pump failure that disrupted the community's water system. The district says repairs to the main pump are underway in Calgary, and once complete, crews will move through a 6-stage restoration process before full service can resume. Elkford residents at this time have access to bottled water, and refill stations and public shower facilities for all affected residents are available as well. So the boil water notice remains in effect, and any water currently returning to homes is considered non-potable. Well, back into Fernie, where three traffic improvement projects are coming in the near future. More from Josiah Spiker.
3: The first project involves adding new signage along 4A Avenue. Last year, the city had ISL Engineering determine if motorists were using 4A Avenue as an alternative to the designated urban collector roads after concerns of speeding in a residential area. The city will be going ahead with two recommendations and will create two always stop control intersections at 4A Avenue and 2nd Street and at 4th Avenue and 3rd Street. The second project involves reducing the speed limit through the downtown core. The city will be reducing it to 30 kilometers per hour and putting up signage. Work is expected to start in July. The last project involves pedestrian safety improvements in the Mount View area. Mount Ingram Street at Mount Trinity Avenue and Mount Clower Street at Mount Trinity Avenue will be upgraded with curb extensions, marked crosswalks, and signage. Work on this project should start in either late July or early August.
1: Well, looking at shopping centers, and of course, in Cranbrook, we have Tamarack Center. In Trail, they have Juanita Plaza, and the owner there, optimistic about filling the soon-to-be-vacant spaces, Bootlegger and Warehouse One are both closing at Juanita Plaza. Anthem Properties Vice President Elsie Couturi says both chains are in liquidation.
4: And so while these are unfortunate closures that we don't want to see happen, you know, it also creates opportunity. It opens the doors for operators who are invested in this community and for new entrants into the market.
1: She says the closures aren't a local reflection. Overall, she says Juanita Plaza's mall occupancy is healthy, and they're still looking at options for the old Zellers space. 7:34.
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1: Well, the news locally, of course, and we're just getting more details on how it's all going to roll out, but pretty much, we pretty much know. The Bucks are staying in place for another 5 years. They signed a renewed 5-year agreement. So that starts officially in June the 1st, so they're into that now, until May the 30th, 2031. And it also, with the 5-year renewal, it includes both lease spaces within West Western Financial Place, and a food service agreement for the same term with a five-year renewal option. So, yeah, the Cranbrook Bucks staying right here and right at Western Financial Place. And we've got a call in here to Nathan, see if we can get him in studio on the way into the rink here today, if he's going that direction. Major League Baseball, the Blue Jays with a 4-2 win over the Houston Astros yesterday. They play this afternoon at 2 o'clock, so we'll get a final score for you on that one, hopefully by 5. Today at the World Cup of Soccer, Portugal against Uzbekistan, and that's at 11 o'clock. The second game of the day at 2, England takes on Ghana. 6 this evening, Panama against Croatia. And the late game has Colombia against the Democratic Republic of Congo. And BC Curling has awarded the Kimberley Curling Club's Blair Jarvis a co-winner of the Administrative of the Year. Yeah, for the province. And, of course, Blair Jarvis has helped transform that curling club through membership growth and a whole bunch of other things, too. We'll talk more about it at the top of the hour. And there's more happening for the Kimberley Curling Club, so we'll get Blair on the air maybe a little later this week. And that's sports.
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1: Okay, for the travelers out there, sunglasses on, I guess, for the early morning. If you're heading to Creston, no delays. Work on Kootenay Pass continues. They are between the Avalanche Gates. And the other way, paving out near Elkhart today and on the West Fernie Bridge. So be watching if you're traveling toward the Elk Valley with us that direction today. If you're heading up to Golden, no expected delays. They're doing some line painting. They won't be doing that in the daytime by the looks of the time schedule they gave me. And if you're turning off at Radium to go into Kootenay National Park, about 43 kilometers down the road, they're doing some road maintenance there. So they may slow you up a little bit. Cranbrook to Kimberley, 95A looks good here today. Flights out of Canadian Rockies International. We don't have a Tuesday early morning flight on WestJet to Calgary. So the first flight of the day is coming up at 9 o'clock, and that's to Kelowna on Pacific Coastal with no expected delay.
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1: So with that sunshine out there today, we should top off at around 27, rolling all the way along here today, and 28 tomorrow. Things start to change, though, as we get a little closer to the weekend and into the weekend. Friday will be kind of a transition day to some cooler temperatures, so as we run a little bit above seasonal normals, we'll be below for sure by the time we get to Saturday, Sunday. They're forecasting highs of 16 on those days. Yeah, this time of year should be highs of 25 and overnight lows of 8. 7:37 on the clock, a double check on our Secret Sound jackpot. $2,247. This one's rolling right along here. We're going with caller 23 today. Caller 23, 250-464-4107.
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2: Hi, who's calling today?
3: This is Rose.
2: Hi, Rose. Where are you calling from?
3: Barwood.
2: Here comes the sound. $2,247, Rose, if you know what that sound is.
3: Is it a flower, sister?
2: No, it's not. No.
3: Okay.
2: Nice try.
3: Thank you.
2: Yeah, bye now. Have a good day. Well, that $10 come back tomorrow with $2,257 Secret Sound for Great Canadian Liquor Warehouse. Can you

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1: 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I'm just checking on wind here today, and it's not windy now. They're forecasting this northerly breeze, but it's going to be slowly blowing in cooler air for the upcoming weekend, just looking at some of the computer projections and how they're shaping up right now. For you people waking up in Elkford today, things are staying pretty much the same until they can get that pump all fixed up for your water. They're working on that one right now in Calgary, but at the present status...
2: This is an important reminder for residents in Elkford. A boil water notice is in effect for an isolated section of the community following a recent pump failure. For residents in the affected area, water intended for drinking, washing fruits or vegetables, making juice or ice, or brushing teeth should be boiled at a rolling boil for at least 1 minute. The boil water notice will remain in effect until the required lab results are confirmed, which will take several days. The district will notify the community via its website and Facebook page once the boil water notice has been lifted.
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15: The mini golf course last night, just admiring and just kind of in awe of how beautiful it is.
1: That's Chris from Mission Hills, yeah. We're on location there this weekend. More on that to come. Here's the Pet Shop Boys on 107.5 Today FM, the breakfast show brought to you by Bravo Restoration Services.

0: 7:53, those are the Pet Shop Boys on 107.5 Today FM. Well, you don't want to bug people too early in the morning, but thank you, Breanne Lewin, for setting things up for us. Nathan Lewin from the Cranbrook Bucks, El Presidente, he's going to join us in studio here next hour. Probably catch him just after the 8:30 news, so he's got time to have breakfast and get the three kids off and running and doing what they've got to do. Thank you for accommodating. Yeah, we'll hear a little bit more. Just to elaborate a bit more about what's happening with the new five-year lease agreement for the Bucks at Western Financial.
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12: 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Two massive concerts back-to-back, turning Invermere into the music capital of Western Canada. 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
0: 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Thank you. News is next at 8 o'clock. Here's Alessia Cara.

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1: Some high scattered cloud over Cranbrook, 12 degrees at 8 o'clock. Good morning, I'm Dennis Walker. The city of Cranbrook and the Cranbrook Bucks hockey team are proud to announce the signing of a new five-year agreement at Western Financial Place. You'll hear more about that coming up on sports. Well, to the Elk Valley, where RCMP are searching for a missing man who was last seen floating in the Elk River in Fernie Saturday evening. Police say the man was described as around 50 years old. He was unresponsive as he drifted downstream toward the Stanford Hotel. Search and rescue crews, firefighters, and volunteers searched the area before the operation was suspended for the night. The man remains missing and the investigation continues. Fernie into Elkford, residents there could be without reliable water service for several more days following a pump failure that disrupted the community's water system. The update says that temporary booster pumps have restored limited water flow to some areas, but residents are being urged not to use the water as crews work to stabilize the system. The boil water notice remains in effect there, and any water currently returning to homes is considered non-potable. The district says the repairs to the main pump are underway in Calgary, and once complete, crews will move through a six-stage restoration process before service can fully resume. So in Elkford, they're still continuing to provide bottled water, refill stations, and public shower facilities for affected residents. Still in the Elk Valley, RCMP had 269 calls for service in the Sparwood area from January to March, and that was a decrease from 319 during the same quarter in 2025. And while total calls were down, the area did see an increase in break-and-enters to businesses. They rose from 4 to 13. Staff Sergeant Savan Nielsen said it was a busy quarter for traffic incidents due to bad weather in February.
2: We were called back to the area just to monitor traffic flow in that particular time in mid-February. We obviously had that really serious accident that occurred around the same time, which we're still investigating actively.
1: And the full quarterly report can be found on our website. Well, back into Fernie, where council has approved an increase of just over $340,000 for the wastewater compliance design project. The project is related to the city's aging water infrastructure and increasing issues of stormwater getting into the wastewater system. The city currently does not meet the regulatory compliance under the Ministry of Environment and has spent almost $1 million over the past 3 years to address the issue. Councillor Tracy Audia Kelly says residents need to be ready for the actual cost to fix the city's issues.
3: It's not one thing in isolation. It's quite a lot of things together. People, bear in mind, we have lift station upgrades that we need to do, and we have other things. So I hope the community grasp the extent and cost.
1: More information on the City of Fernie's compliance efforts and upcoming projects can be found on our website. And from the Elk Valley to the Columbia Valley, construction has started on the Paddy Ryan Reservoir Spillway Upgrade in Invermere. That work will continue until October 30th. District staff saying Potter Road will likely be closed from July 15th to August 31st. They'll put a detour in place during that time. The district is not expecting any impacts to water conditions around Invermere, but residents will be notified if that changes. It's 8:04. Extra caution in those school zones, counting down the days for year end. To get news alerts directly to your inbox, sign up at MyEastKootenayNow.com. We're coming back with roads and weather and a check on sports, where the Cranbrook Bucks are staying at Western Financial Place until at least May 30th, 2031.
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5: Louis Varland gets it done again. 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
1: Major League Baseball pinch hitter Miles Straw drove in the go-ahead run in the seventh inning with one of Toronto's three sacrifice flies. And Kazuma Akimoto homered to help the Blue Jays beat the Houston Astros 4-2. The Astros and Jays play at 2 this afternoon. World Cup soccer, Lionel Messi stands alone. Unless Kylian Mbappe has something to say about it. The top goal scorers of this year's World Cup both had standout performances yesterday. Messi's Argentina beat Austria 2-0, surpassing Miroslav Klose's all-time scoring mark. And a two-goal showing from Mbappe as France beat Iraq 3-0. Today, the first of four games starts at 11 o'clock with Portugal against Uzbekistan. England meets Ghana at 2 p.m. At 6 o'clock, it's Panama against Croatia. And the late game has Colombia against the Democratic Republic of Congo. Well, from the World Cup of Soccer to junior hockey and the Cranbrook Bucks, signing a new five-year lease agreement with Western Financial Place, and that'll take the BC Hockey League franchise into May of 2031. Bucks history. Well, they came into the league in the 2020-2021 season. This past season, they made it to the conference finals. And even prior to that playoff run, the Bucks have impressed both the fans and the league. Well, off-season hockey to off-season curling in Curling, BC, has awarded the Kimberley Curling Club's Blair Jarvis the co-winner of the Administrator of the Year Award. Jarvis has helped transform the Kimberley Curling Club through membership growth, expanded programming, and increased financial sustainability. Blair Jarvis has developed athletes of all ages while leading club operations, events, leagues, and major competitions. Nice going, Blair Jarvis. And that's sports.
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1: So we're going to school until Friday. I know some of the kids are already out of school for the year, but we're watching in school zones, playing it safe. 30K in the areas where they are going into school. And good morning to our bus drivers in school districts 5 and 6. If red lights are flashing on those school buses, you're coming to a complete stop no matter which direction you're traveling. Yeah, and probably more excitement in the air too with the summer break getting set to go here. Our safety salute is brought to you by McDonald's Restaurants in Cranbrook, Fernie, and Sparwood. So yeah, easy going in those school zones. And out on the main highways here today, we're not having any delays on the way to Creston. Not that we're hearing of any going that way, but Kootenay Pass are still doing some work that direction here. And that's between the avalanche gates. And the other way, paving out near Elko, and that paving goes from Kickaman Road up to the turnoff to Fernie Alpine Resort. So I'm not sure exactly where they're at along there, but we got the heads up on it on Friday. And then they're working on the West Fernie Bridge if you're staying on Highway 3 to go out to the Crow's Nest Pass here today. Some good information coming in from our listeners this morning. Dennis, good morning. There is a road delay, Canal Flats to Skookumchuck. They're fixing the pavement where a fire truck was involved there a couple of weeks ago. So they've got to get that all fixed up. So they're out there now. Thank you. And apparently they put some signage up as well. Yes, yeah, speed signs are set up now. So again, on Highway 395, a road delay, Canal Flats to Skookumchuck, and fixing the pavement where the fire truck was here a couple of weeks ago in that area. Thank you for that heads up in traffic, in motion with us here today. On the way up to Golden, they're doing line painting in Golden. They're working on the bridge on the way into the town, and that's about all we've got going there. You're not going to see the line painters now. They're out there late, well, wee hours of the morning or late at night, so that's going to work out okay for you too. If you're going that far up today, there is some work outside of Golden, two different areas, one out near Donald, but that's on the Trans-Canada going to Revelstoke, and then the other way they're working out at Yoho National Park, or on the way to Field anyway, if you're going there. At Radium, through Kootenay National Park, they're telling me about 43K down the road, they're working there again this morning. Just getting a pinpointed area. That's in the Simpson Trail Zone. Okay, got it. And on Highway 95A, Cranbrook to Kimberley, no expected delays between our two cities, and it looks good on the Meadowbrook side on the drop down to the Wausau Junction here today as well. At Canadian Rockies International Airport, I'm sure they're starting baggage checks now for the 9 o'clock flight to Kelowna. That's our first one today. There's no early one to Calgary. So here you go to Kelowna on flight number 691, set to leave on time.
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1: Sunny and not windy right now. I'm just double checking, but we've got a north breeze that's forecast today. 20 to 40K. So sunshine, breezy, high 27 with an overnight low 11. About the same tomorrow, and that northerly is going to stick with us and then shift by late morning tomorrow. So we'll have a north wind today, south tomorrow by mid-morning, and a high tomorrow 28. There is a risk of a thunderstorm tomorrow. Watch on Thursday for about a 60% chance of showers and a high 27. And then we start to get into some considerably lower temperatures, really, Saturday, Sunday. They're saying plus 16 for a high, 18 for Monday. So we'll be just above seasonal normals for the next three days. And then running below. This time of year should be at highs of 25 and overnight lows of 8. It's 8:10. From the MyEastKootenay Now.com newsroom, I'm Dennis Walker.

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Have you been hearing on the news here today that five-year agreement, lease agreement renewed for the Bucks to stay in Western Financial Place? Nathan Lewin's on his way to the studio here. We'll have him on at 8:40. And thank you for accommodating. Here's Nelly Furtado from 107.5 Today FM. Thank you, Brianna.

0: Charlie Furtado from 107.5 Today FM. Hey, one of our listeners up the road in Radium who works for the parks here. Thank you for taking the time here today. Dennis, listening to the radio this morning, heard you mention about the construction in the canyon outside of Radium. They're fixing an entire retaining wall before you go into the park. So the work will be going on all summer, most likely until the snow flies. So that's a big project. Thank you for the detailed information here. Single lane traffic will be no more than 20-minute wait times, but as traffic gets busier, those could be longer. So that's a big wall. I know where they're talking about. Thanks for taking the time to send this information. Again, this is, you know, you just get through Radium and you get out there. They're working in the canyon there, so they've got an entire retaining wall to fix up. So it's going to be a lot of work going on there. Thanks again.
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0: We should hit up around 25, 26 degrees here today, 27. And then tomorrow, 28, and an overnight low 11. A north breeze today and a south breeze tomorrow. And then looking ahead to the weekend, it cools off a little bit. We go below seasonal normals then. Here's Andy.

26 on 107.5 Today FM. There's a highway delay between Canal Flats and Skookumchuck here today. They're fixing pavement where a fire truck was there a couple of weeks ago doing some work in that area. So it kind of got roughed up a bit, so they're going to smooth it out. Working there right now, they have signage up and a couple of our motorists traveling through there. Passed that along to us here about 35 minutes ago. Speed signs are set up. Again, that's between Canal Flats and Skookumchuck, fixing some pavement where a fire truck is last week. And then, of course, hearing from a little more detail from one of the parks workers up the road in Radium, letting us know about all the work that has to be done on that one retaining wall heading into the canyon as you get into Kootenay National Park. Thank you for this good information. It helps us all out a whole lot. Well, coming up on Sunday, 107.5 Today FM will be on location at Mission Hills Golf Course. Yeah, the Fox's Den. They're opening up the mini golf officially there. 10 to 2 Sunday. Bastard.

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3: Good morning, I'm Josiah Spiker. Elk Valley RCMP are searching for a missing man who was last seen floating in the Elk River in Fernie Saturday evening. Police say the man, described as about 50 years old, was unresponsive as he drifted downstream near the Stanford Hotel. Search and rescue crews, firefighters, and volunteers searched the area before the operation was suspended for the night. The man remains missing, and the investigation continues. Residents in Elkford could be without reliable water service for several more days following a pump failure that disrupted the community's water system. District officials say temporary booster pumps have restored limited water flow to some areas, but residents are being urged not to use the water as crews work to stabilize the system. A boil water notice remains in effect, and any water currently returning to homes is considered non-potable. The district says repairs to the main pump are underway in Calgary, and once complete, crews will move through a six-stage restoration process before full service can resume. Officials continue to provide bottled water, refill stations, and public shower facilities for affected residents. Fernie Council has approved an increase of just over $340,000 for the wastewater compliance design project. The project is related to the city's aging water infrastructure and increasing issues of stormwater getting into the wastewater system. The city does not currently meet regulatory compliance under the Ministry of Environment and has spent almost $1 million over the past 3 years to address that. Councillor Tracy Adia-Kelly says residents need to be ready for the actual cost to fix the city's water issues.
4: It's not one thing in isolation. It's quite a lot of things together. People, bear in mind, we have lift station upgrades that we need to do, and we have other things. So I hope the community grasps the extent and cost.
3: More information on the city's compliance efforts and upcoming projects can be found on our website. The Elk Valley RCMP had 269 calls for service in the Sparwood area from January to March. That was a decrease from 318 during the same quarter of 2025. While total calls were down, the area did see an increase in break and enters to businesses. They rose from 4 to 13. Staff Sergeant Sven Nielsen says it was a busy quarter for traffic incidents due to bad weather in February.
5: We were called back to the area just to monitor traffic flow in that particular time in mid-February. We obviously had that really serious accident that occurred around the same time, which we're still investigating actively.
3: The full quarterly reports can be found on our website. Construction has started on the Paddy Ryan Reservoir Spillway Upgrade Project in Invermere. Work started on June 17th and will run until the end of October. District staff say Potter Road will likely be closed from July 15th to August 31st. A detour will be in place. The district is not expecting any impacts to water conditions, but residents will be notified if that changes. Be the first to know. Get daily and weekly news alerts directly to your inbox by signing up at MyEastKootenayNow.com.
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3: In the major leagues, pinch hitter Miles Straw drove in the go-ahead run in the seventh inning with one of Toronto's three sacrifice flies, and Kazuma Okamoto homered to help the Blue Jays beat the Houston Astros 4-2. In the World Cup, Lionel Messi stands alone unless Kylian Mbappe has something to say about it. The best goal scorers at this year's World Cup both had standout performances yesterday. Messi's Argentina beat Austria 2-0 and surpassed Miroslav Klose's all-time scoring mark as a two-goal showing from Mbappe as France beat Iraq 3-0. Today, the first of four games starts at 11 with Portugal against Uzbekistan. England meets Ghana at 2. Then at 6, it's Panama against Croatia. And the late game has Colombia up against the Congo. From the Vista Radio Sports Desk, I'm Josiah Spiker.
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3: On the roads, single-lane alternating traffic is in place on Highway 3 near Elko for paving work. Drivers can expect 10-minute delays. Today's weather forecast in Cranbrook, sunny, a high of 27. Tonight, a few clouds, a low of 11. Tomorrow, a mix of sun and cloud, 30% chance of showers late in the afternoon, risk of a thunderstorm, a high of 28, a low of 12. Thursday, a mix of sun and cloud, 60% chance of showers, a high of 27, a low of 12. Friday, cloudy, a high of 18, a low of 12. And Saturday, cloudy, 70% chance of showers, a high of 16, a low of 10. From the MyEastKootenayNow.com newsroom, I'm Josiah Spiker.
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0: 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FM, it's 8:38. We're going right back after the commercial break. We've got Nathan Lewin just getting comfortable in studio here. We'll get all caught up on everything that shook down yesterday.
1: This summer, Music Town BC is going to rock like never before. Invermere, get ready to be shaken to your core with some of the biggest musical legends this continent has ever produced. Begins July 24th as Mountain Home Productions kicks off the summer series with Canadian icons Blue Rodeo, joined by the incomparable Barney Bentall and the Devin Cunny Band. It's an unbelievable night of Canadian classics, storytelling, and pure musical soul right in the Columbia Valley. But we're just getting started.
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1: 3 days later, Monday, July 27th, Canadian Rockers 5440 invade the valley. And they're not coming alone. 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We think you should make a weekend of it all.
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0: This is 107.5 Today FM. Our live and studio visits are brought to you by College of the Rockies. And on short notice here this morning, I appreciate the accommodating here today. Nathan Lewin, the president of the Cranbrook Bucks, good morning.
13: Good morning to you, Dennis.
0: Just wanted to hear from you. Boy, exciting signing yesterday. I guess you knew it was coming.
13: Yeah, I mean, there's been a lot of hard work done on this over the last few years to build this agreement to what it is today. And so really excited to sign that five-year renewal.
0: You must have had a vision going into it. Is it going the way you want to?
13: You know what? The world just keeps changing, and in the hockey world, and I'm really proud of how we've adapted. I don't really know what I thought or was going to expect when we started this team, but I can say we're really, really happy with the support from the community, and obviously our partnership with the city is continuing to grow.
0: Was it stressful when the BC Hockey League decided they were going to go on their own or not, or you just roll with it then?
13: You know what, all of these little decisions, and obviously there's changes in the NCAA now that have affected our rosters, and we've just continued to adapt and grow and find our niche in the hockey world, and I'm proud that we've always been as player-focused as we are, and really proud of what teams are doing in their communities.
0: Well, all this has to come together when you sign a new agreement, of course, and we've got a good facility, and it's probably a good place to be.
13: You know what? It's a very fair agreement, and we are so lucky to have the building we have. You know what? To a large degree, it's too big for us at times, but it's a beautiful building, and we're so fortunate to have it here in our community.
0: You're talking about hockey changing and evolving, and of course with these, you know, we got academies going right now. You took that one on as well. How is that working out?
13: You know what? It's been fantastic. There's a ton of demand, and we're allowing kids to stay local here in Cranbrook and in the Kootenays. So we're happy. Very happy with how we're able to

0: But it's I mean, we do 26 events a year is what I say, you know, with the hockey games, right? Like that's just, that's so, it's in our blood. It's what we do, and we're learning and we're getting better.
1: As far as outreach goes too, I know you get to as many events as you can. That becomes very important. It also teaches the player development also goes off the ice too, doesn't it?
0: Yeah, it's a big part of who we are. I mean, we try to do, I think we calculated it's about 700 or 800 volunteer hours that our players do per year in our community, whether it's the reading program or trying to get on the ice with kids. So it's a really important part of what we do.
1: You get off the ice to end one season, start another. I'm going off topic a bit because this is the 5-year agreement, but you must be in motion now getting sent for training camps. I mean, it happens very quickly, doesn't it?
0: Yeah, well, it's really nice to play into the conference final, Dennis, but then I'm turning things around really quick to get ready for the next year, and it's a bit of a shorter off season, which, I mean, I'm never going to complain about, but off we go getting ready. I think the schedule's coming out here shortly, and we're getting ready for next year.
1: As a goaltender, you have your goalies coming back from Quebec again. Do we get both of them back or one?
0: Well, Scully is graduated, so he's going to be going off to post-secondary, but Tremblay is coming back to Cranbrook. We're really excited about that.
1: Really good. Thank you. Thanks for coming in on short notice.
0: You know,
1: three kids to handle and a family and a hockey team. We do appreciate it. Thank you.
0: Yeah, thanks, Dennis.
1: Yeah, Nathan Lewin, Cranbrook Bucks president, of course, and just commenting about yesterday's final signing of the renewing of the 5-year lease. And our live in studio visits brought to you by College of the Rockies.

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107.5 Today FM. We've got the 9 o'clock news coming up here in just a little bit. Thank you for the added road information we're getting from our listeners, especially up in the Columbia Valley. Much appreciated. We'll pass that on to you here next hour again if you missed it earlier. They're working out near Skookumchuck, between Skookumchuck and Canal Flats today. They had a fire truck out there a couple of weeks ago, and the road got roughed up a little bit. They're smoothing it out if you're traveling in that area. Here's the Imagine Dragons. News is next at 9.

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1: Good morning. I'm Josiah Spiker. Elk Valley RCMP are searching for a missing man who was last seen floating in the Elk River in Fernie Saturday evening. Police say the man, described as about 50 years old, was unresponsive as he drifted downstream near the Stanford Hotel. Search and rescue crews, firefighters, and volunteers searched the area before the operation was suspended for the night. The man remains missing, and the investigation continues. Residents in Elkford could be without reliable water service for several more days following a pump failure that disrupted the community's water system. District officials say temporary booster pumps have restored limited water flow to some areas, but residents are being urged not to use the water as crews work to stabilize the system. A boil water notice remains in effect, and any water currently returning to homes is considered non-potable. The district says repairs to the main pump are underway in Calgary, and once complete, crews will move through a six-stage restoration process before full service can resume. Officials continue to provide bottled water, refill stations, and public shower facilities for affected residents. Fernie Council has approved an increase of just over $340,000 for the wastewater compliance design project. The project is related to the city's aging water infrastructure and increasing issues of stormwater getting into the wastewater system. The city does not currently meet regulatory compliance under the Ministry of Environment and has spent almost $1 million over the past 3 years to address that. Councillor Tracy Adia Kelly says residents need to be ready for the actual cost to fix the city's water issues.
2: It's not one thing in isolation. It's quite a lot of things together. People, bear in mind, we have lift station upgrades that we need to do, and we have other things. So I hope the community grasps the extent and cost.
1: More information on the city's compliance efforts and upcoming projects can be found on our website. The Elk Valley RCMP had 269 calls for service in the Sparwood area from January to March. That was a decrease from 318 during the same quarter of 2025. While total calls were down, the area did see an increase in break and enters to businesses. They rose from 4 to 13. Staff Sergeant Sven Nielsen says it was a busy quarter for traffic incidents due to bad weather in February.
3: We were called back to the area just to monitor traffic flow in that particular time in mid-February. We obviously had that really serious accident that occurred around the same time, which we're still investigating actively.
1: The full quarterly reports can be found on our website. Construction has started on the Paddy Ryan Reservoir Spillway Upgrade Project in Invermere. Work started on June 17th and will run until the end of October. District staff say Potter Road will likely be closed from July 15th to August 31st. A detour will be in place. The district is not expecting any impacts to water conditions, but residents will be notified if that changes. Be the first to know. Get daily and weekly news alerts directly to your inbox by signing up at MyEastKootenayNow.com.
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1: In the major leagues, pinch hitter Miles Straw drove in the go-ahead run in the seventh inning with one of Toronto's three sacrifice flies, and Kazuma Okamoto homered to help the Blue Jays beat the Houston Astros 4-2. In the World Cup, Lionel Messi stands alone unless Kylian Mbappe has something to say about it. Best goal scorers at this year's World Cup both had standout performances yesterday. Messi's Argentina beat Austria 2-0 and surpassed Miroslav Klose's all-time scoring mark as a two-goal showing from Mbappe as France beat Iraq 3-0. Today, the first of four games starts at 11 with Portugal against Uzbekistan. England meets Ghana at 2. Then at 6, it's Panama against Croatia. And the late game has Colombia up against the Congo. From the Vista Radio Sports Desk, I'm Josiah Spiker.
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1: On the roads, single-lane alternating traffic is in place on Highway 3 near Elko for paving work. Drivers can expect 10-minute delays. Today's weather forecast in Cranbrook, sunny, a high of 27. Tonight, a few clouds, a low of 11. Tomorrow, a mix of sun and cloud, 30% chance of showers late in the afternoon. Risk of a thunderstorm, a high of 28, a low of 12. Thursday, a mix of sun and cloud, 60% chance of showers, a high of 27, a low of 12. Friday, cloudy, a high of 18, a low of 12. And Saturday, cloudy, 70% chance of showers, a high of 16, a low of 10. From the MyEastKootenayNow.com newsroom, I'm Josiah Spiker.
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2: Good added road information coming in today. I'll just get that all dished out to you again because we had one of our motorists traveling from Canal Flats to Skookumchuck and letting us know that there's work going on out that direction today. They had a fire truck out there a couple of weeks ago, and because of that, they roughed up the surface pretty good. So they're smoothing it out. You'll see that between Skookumchuck and Canal Flats, and then further up the road, we got more details on what they're doing as you get into Kootenay National Park, and they've got a retaining wall they've got to fix up. They're going to be there a while, and there's significant delays as well if you haven't been up that reef for a while.

107.5 today FM, the East Kootenays playlist. That's it. And we're getting set to go on location Sunday Wee. That's going to be Alicia's gig. Yeah. They're going to officially open up the new mini golf course, the Fox's Den at Mission Hills Golf Course Sunday.

0: Taylor Swift on 107.5 Today FM at 9:17. Right, and just looking at some of the things coming up here, I was just telling you we're doing the opening this Sunday. Alicia will be on location 10 till 2 on Sunday at the Fox's Den. Yeah, they're opening up their new mini golf section there. So look forward to that one. And we also find out today that Today FM is again pleased to be the official sponsor of the 2026 IG Private Wealth Management Kin Club of Cranbrook Charity Golf Tournament. That's coming up August 14th.
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0: Hayward, 15 degrees already. Sunshine today in 26. 7 north breeze 20 to 40k overnight low 11. Will be popping up around 28 tomorrow. We'll say 3 days, and after Thursday we start to change. We shift to some below normal temperatures, just the high teens for highs for the upcoming weekend. Here's Snow Patrol

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Hey, keep it right here through the summer, right? It's going to get warm enough. But, well, it's going to warm up and then it's going to cool down and warm up again. That's it.

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941 on 107.5 Today FM. That's Katrina and the Waves and Walking on Sunshine. We've got right here. We do. Steve Russell's on 10 till 2 today. Mark Nichols on the road home later. I think you're going to hear Alicia this evening, as you were hearing her on the air just a while ago. She'll be at Mission Hills on Sunday when they open up that new mini golf area. They've been working really hard up there with the landscapers and everybody else. That's pretty cool. Let's roll in a Canadian gal here for you. Here's Deborah Cox.

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9: Oh, yeah!
10: 9:50 and we're up to 15 degrees here in downtown Cranbrook, warming up to 27 today. Sunshine, north breeze, 20 to 40 K, overnight low 11. Good morning, Steve. He's in next year. Sunny tomorrow morning, and then the clouds start to roll in. There'll be a risk of a thunderstorm late in the afternoon tomorrow or early evening, and a high 28, 27 on Thursday. Then things change. Friday's high, 18. Saturday and Sunday, 16. So we'll drop below seasonal normals for a few days. Right. Here's Alanis Morissette, Canada's Zone. Have yourself a great Tuesday. I'll catch you early tomorrow morning.

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107.5 Today FM. You may have heard the news. Record executive Clive Davis, one of the most influential music execs in the history of rock and pop, passing away yesterday at the age of 94. Former head of Columbia and Arista Records, responsible for the careers of Aretha Franklin, Billy Joel, Whitney Houston, Santana, Janis Joplin, Christina Aguilera, and signed this gentleman when nobody else would in the early 70s. Here's the boss, Bruce Springsteen, Dancing in the Dark, 107.5 Today FM.

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1: 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There's Rave, Banks and Ranks there, and Headphones. And however you're listening to us today, thank you for taking us along. 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Well, I don't know if you're watching the World Cup. Certainly a lot of people are. And Vancouver, Toronto, proud hosts of games here in Canada. Vancouver may be running out of beer. Reinforcements of staff and beer being rushed to Granville Street, which has been predetermined for the tournament, obviously, and on the front lines of the World Cup's war on thirst. One bar owner there in Vancouver says, "We ordered 200 kegs for the weekend," and goes on to say the Australians were actually trying to drink us dry. And said that that was their goal, to try to drink all the beer that they had in the bars. So there you go. Bar owners doing well in Vancouver. And I heard one restaurant say that they actually did as much business that they had previously done in an entire month in one day of the World Cup. So that certainly is good news. And hopefully, you know, it justifies the cost of the World Cup, which is astronomical, but hopefully Vancouver, Toronto, some other areas. And we're going to see, I think, a big event coming to Cranbrook here on the weekend. It is Canada celebrating the FIFA World Cup on Saturday over at Belmont Park, noon to 8 p.m. Your chance to catch live match action. Panama will take on England at 3, Colombia and Portugal at 5:30, all part of Canada Celebrates, nationwide celebration bringing fans together through football, music, food, and unforgettable moments. Other BC communities, including stops in Revelstoke yesterday, Nelson tomorrow, and of course Cranbrook on Saturday. And we'll see you there at Belmont Park. We'll take a look at the forecast and the Verve on the way next.
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1: Today FM weather calling for a hot one out there. Sunshine and a high of 27 degrees. Winds kicking up a little bit this afternoon. Low tonight down to 11 degrees. On the way tomorrow, sunny in the morning. Mix of sun and cloud later in the day. Slight chance of showers and highs topping out at 28. On the way for Thursday, bit of a change, maybe a mix of sun and cloud with a chance of late-day showers, highs 27, and certainly a drop-off temperature-wise by Friday, cloudy, and a high of 18 degrees. Currently, we're already sitting at 17 degrees this morning. 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

0: 107.5 Today FM, Frank Walker, Lay It On Me. And I don't know about you, I almost feel like coming out of Spirit of the Rockies Festival weekend, and you almost need another weekend to recover from the weekend. But certainly lots going on this week. We talked about the FIFA World Cup celebrations down at Balmond Park on Saturday. Also, another event you want to check out, it is Kootenay Health Center, and they're holding a special community appreciation event on Thursday. That's going to go from 4:30 to 7. They're going to have all kinds of refreshments on hand, opportunity to meet the team there, say hi to Dr. Trent, and also you can check out their website for more details or stop by on Thursday. 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

0: 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I want a new drug. Well, if you're an Oilers fan, maybe you got to take an Advil or a Tylenol here this morning. Hearing the news that they have hired troubled Mike Babcock as the team's new head coach. He takes over from Chris Knobloch, obviously a Kootenay connection there, a former bench boss with the Kootenay Ice back in the day. Knobloch was fired after the Oilers' first-round loss to Anaheim in this year's playoffs. The Oilers were cleared to hire Babcock by the NHL on Thursday after the league conducted an investigation into his conduct during his brief stint with the Columbus Blue Jackets. He didn't make it even to training camp in that run. Investigation conducted at the request of the NHL Players Association, and we'll see what happens here. I'm a huge Oilers fan. This makes me incredibly nervous, considering Connor McDavid has 2 years left. And if this blows up, that might be the end for Connor McDavid in Edmonton. We'll have to wait and see. But joining Babcock's staff, associate coach DJ Smith, most recently with the LA Kings, a former Toronto assistant under Babcock as well, also coached the Ottawa Senators for more than 5 seasons as well. We'll see how this one goes. But I got my fingers, my toes, and anything else I can cross crossed at this moment. We'll see how it plays out.
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7: All right, today FM weather, another warm one out there. 27 degrees for a high, which I think beats yesterday's high by at least 2 or 3 degrees. Overnight tonight, low down to 11. Tomorrow, sunshine in the morning. Mix of sun and cloud later in the day. Maybe a slight chance of thunder showers. Highs topping out at 28. Thursday, a mix of sun and cloud. Looks likely we'll have showers and a bit of a change in the weather leading into the weekend. Not a positive change, unfortunately, but 27 for a high on Thursday. Currently this morning, we've got a mix of sun and cloud. We're going to call it mostly sunny at this point. We're sitting at 17 degrees.

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0: 107.5 Today FM, it's Shaggy and Angel. You've got Steve Russell keeping you company here on this Tuesday morning. Boy, another hot one out there. We're going to check the forecast here in just a moment. I wanted to let you know that our Today FM restaurant for the month of June is Brahma Soleil Restaurant and Wine Bar, just off Highway 3 in Fernie. 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Be listening this week. Mark Nichols is going to give you a shot at winning a $50 gift card from Brahma Soleil Restaurant and Wine Bar, just off Highway 3 in Fernie.
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0: 1075 Today FM. It's Bulow and Two Punks in Love. Also in there, Lights and Drive My Soul. Also, we heard from Whitney Houston and How Will I Know? And of course, Clive Davis, responsible for the career of Whitney Houston. He passed away yesterday at the age of 94, but just not Whitney Houston. Also responsible for Aretha Franklin, Bruce Springsteen, Christina Aguilera, I believe also had something to do with Sarah McLachlan getting a record contract. Incredible stuff. And what a music executive. What a great visionary in the world of music. Clive Davis passing away yesterday at the ripe old age of 94. Speaking of music, boy, the Columbia Valley is going to be hopping this summer. Shout out to everybody in Invermere. And, of course, Music Town BC getting ready for their first big concert on July 24th. They kick off their summer series with Blue Rodeo, Barney Bentall, and the Devin Cuddy Band. And if that wasn't enough, Monday, July 27th, Canadian Rockers 5440 are coming along with Melissa Etheridge. This was a lady. She didn't get in, but she was nominated for the Rock and Roll Hall of Fame. But, incredible shows coming up in Invermere. You can get your tickets at mountainhomeproductions.com.
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1: Good afternoon. I'm Josiah Spiker. Elk Valley RCMP are searching for a missing man who was last seen floating in the Elk River in Fernie Saturday evening. Police say the man, described as about 50 years old, was unresponsive as he drifted downstream near the Stanford Hotel. Search and rescue crews, firefighters, and volunteers searched the area before the operation was suspended for the night. The man remains missing, and the investigation continues. Residents in Elkford could be without reliable water service for several more days following a pump failure that disrupted the community's water system. District officials say temporary booster pumps have restored limited water flow to some areas, but residents are being urged not to use the water as crews work to stabilize the system. A boil water notice remains in effect, and any water currently returning to homes is considered non-potable. The district says repairs to the main pump are underway in Calgary, and once complete, crews will move through a six-stage restoration process before full service can resume. Officials continue to provide bottled water, refill stations, and public shower facilities for affected residents. Fernie Council has approved an increase of just over $340,000 for the wastewater compliance design project. The project is related to the city's aging water infrastructure and increasing issues of stormwater getting into the wastewater system. The city does not currently meet regulatory compliance under the Ministry of Environment and has spent almost $1 million over the past 3 years to address that. Councillor Tracy Adia-Kelly says residents need to be ready for the actual cost to fix the city's water issues.
2: It's not one thing in isolation. It's quite a lot of things together. People, bear in mind, we have lift station upgrades that we need to do, and we have other things. So I hope the community grasps the extent and cost.
1: More information on the city's compliance efforts and upcoming projects can be found on our website. The Elk Valley RCMP had 269 calls for service in the Sparwood area from January to March. That was a decrease from 318 during the same quarter of 2025. While total calls were down, the area did see an increase in break and enters to businesses. They rose from 4 to 13. Staff Sergeant Sven Nielsen says it was a busy quarter for traffic incidents due to bad weather in February.
3: We were called back to the area just to monitor traffic flow in that particular time in mid-February. We obviously had that really serious accident that occurred around the same time, which we're still investigating actively.
1: The full quarterly reports can be found on our website. Construction has started on the Paddy Ryan Reservoir Spillway Upgrade Project in Invermere. Work started on June 17th and will run until the end of October. District staff say Potter Road will likely be closed from July 15th to August 31st. A detour will be in place. The district is not expecting any impacts to water conditions, but residents will be notified if that changes.
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1: In the major leagues, pinch hitter Miles Straw drove in the go-ahead run in the seventh inning with one of Toronto's three sacrifice flies, and Kazuma Okamoto homered to help the Blue Jays beat the Houston Astros 4-2. In the World Cup, Lionel Messi stands alone unless Kylian Mbappe has something to say about it. The best goal scorers at this year's World Cup both had standout performances yesterday. Messi's Argentina beat Austria 2-0 and surpassed Miroslav Klose's all-time scoring mark as a two-goal showing from Mbappe as France beat Iraq 3-0. Today, the first of four games starts at 11 with Portugal against Uzbekistan. England meets Ghana at 2. Then at 6, it's Panama against Croatia. And the late game has Colombia up against the Congo. From the Vista Radio Sports Desk, I'm Josiah Spiker.
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1: On the roads, single-lane alternating traffic is in place on Highway 3 near Elko for paving work. Drivers can expect 10-minute delays. Today's weather forecast in Cranbrook, sunny, a high of 27. Tonight, a few clouds, a low of 11. Tomorrow, a mix of sun and cloud, 30% chance of showers late in the afternoon. Risk of a thunderstorm, a high of 28, a low of 12. Thursday, a mix of sun and cloud, 60% chance of showers, a high of 27, a low of 12. Friday, cloudy, high of 18, a low of 12. And Saturday, cloudy, 70% chance of showers, a high of 16, a low of 10. From the MyEastKootenayNow.com newsroom, I'm Josiah Spiker.
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107.5 Today FM. We're going to talk about how our brains are wired. Details on that coming up. Summer paradise. You betcha it is. 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

0: 107.5 Today FM, the positive vibes of Michael Bublé. I always get a smile on my face when I hear a Bublé tune, that is for sure. You know what doesn't a lot of times put a smile on my face, maybe on your face either? The news. And according to a new study, it notes that humans are evolved to pay close attention to danger, mostly clear and present threats. That's the way we're wired at the end of the day. But when it comes to our lives today, however, there is something that is going on here. Our instinct is being overwhelmed by an endless supply of bad news from around the world. Now, it might seem like bad news overload is uniquely North American, but apparently it's a global struggle. 40% of people worldwide say they at least sometimes or often avoid the news. And I'll give you a little point of context here. I would say since maybe 2016, prior to 2016, I was a news junkie. Always would watch CNN, CBC News Network, CTV, all that sort of stuff. Couldn't get enough of it. Nightly news, loved watching all of it. Now, obviously, I have to consume some news for work. It's what I do for a living. But at the end of the day, when 2016 started rolling around and some of these negative stories started gaining a little more traction, I was like, I can't do this. I can't devote this section of my brain to negativity all the time. So I sort of checked out, at least on TV news, to a certain extent. It might seem like this is something that is a new problem, but like I said, it's been going on for a number of years now. In the U.S. and Canada, 42% say that they sometimes or often avoid the news, but it's over 60% in Bulgaria, Turkey, Croatia, and Greece. I guess you could say we're lucky we don't live in those countries, I guess. And it's under 30% in most of Europe, Singapore, Hong Kong, Taiwan, and Japan. Only 11% of people say that they avoid the news. And the reasons people do this are somewhat relatable. News puts them in a bad mood. They feel overwhelmed and powerless to act. And in some cases, they say it because it leads to real life arguments that they also want to dodge as well. So there you go. We're going to do our best. And obviously, we concentrate on a lot of local news here at Today FM. And we'll find you some warm, fuzzy stories to put you in a good mood and a smile on your face. That's kind of where we're at. I think we could all use that, that's for sure. We'll take a look at the forecast. A lot to smile about there. And how about David Bowie on the way next?
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0: Today FM weather, yeah, perfect day for ice cream, I would say. 27 for a high, gusty winds this afternoon. Lots of sunshine into tomorrow as well. There is a chance of late day showers or thunder showers. Very slight chance, I would say. 28 for a high Wednesday. Thursday, a mix of sun and cloud with a likelihood of showers later in the day. A high of 27 degrees. Bit of a drop off after that. Friday, Saturday, Sunday, temperatures between 16 and 18 degrees. With a likelihood of showers all 3 days. So it looks like it's going to be wet right through to the weekend, maybe even beyond that as well. Currently this afternoon, we have got sunshine. We're sitting at 21 degrees.
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0: 107.5 Today FM, Virginia to Vegas. Time, maybe about halfway through your lunch hour, give or take. And maybe you're starting your lunch at 1 o'clock and looking forward to that beautiful day out there. Sunshine, 21 degrees. We should hit somewhere between 27, 28 for a daytime high today. Certainly a bit of a change as we get closer to the weekend, but we won't worry about that. We'll enjoy the nice weather while it's here. Of course, the end of the school year coming up. I think in a lot of jurisdictions, the final day of school, I think, is tomorrow. For some people, I think high school students, today is completion day, as a matter of fact. And for the month of June, Cranbrook Canadian Tire hosting a bottle and book drive in support of Jumpstart. 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

0: 107.5 Today FM, of course, Olivia Dean, so easy to fall in love. Boy, it's been nice to have Alicia back here on the air in the evenings, 7 to 10 p.m. And this weekend down at Mission Hills Golf Course this Sunday. 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They're going to have face painting on hand, cotton candy, snow cones, fun prizes to win all day long, and a dunk tank supporting local firefighters. 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
7: 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The city of Cranbrook, mountains of opportunity.
8: Today FM weather, lots of sunshine this afternoon, 27 degrees, gusty winds starting to kick up here as well. On the way for tomorrow, sunshine in the morning, slight chance of showers or thunder showers late in the day, highs topping out at 28 degrees. Thursday, a mix of sun and cloud, likely to have showers Thursday afternoon. Later on, 27 for high. Bit of a change for Friday and for several days after that, with clouds and showers potentially in the mix right through the weekend. Highs Friday of 18 degrees. Currently this afternoon, we've got sunshine. We're sitting at 21.
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1: 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You've got Steve Russell. Hey, we're bound and determined that we're going to find a winner in The Secret Sound. I'm not sure when. It certainly was not today, but we had Rose from Sparwood with a guess, and here's how it sounded on The Secret Sound with Dennis Walker this morning.
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1: Today FM weather calling for a high today upwards of about 28 degrees, maybe 27 somewhere in there overnight tonight. Gusty winds and a low down to 11. On the way tomorrow, sunshine in the morning, mix of sun and cloud later in the day. Slight chance of showers or thunder showers, highs 28. On the way for Thursday, a mix of sun and cloud, and it looks likely we'll get late day showers and a high of 27 degrees. Currently this afternoon, we have got sunshine. We're sitting at 23 degrees.
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0: 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Of course, every Monday we present New Music Monday, and of course we're talking about the brand new Taylor Swift song, I Knew It, I Knew You, from the Toy Story 5 soundtrack. And what an opening weekend for Toy Story. I think it was like $500 million, something in that neighborhood globally. And I think it was, about two-thirds of that just in Canada and the United States on the weekend as well. Another huge hit for Pixar and the Toy Story franchise, that is for sure. Yes, every Monday we bring you New Music Monday, a presentation of High Point Plumbing, Heating, Cooling, and Electric. More details, they serve the entire East Kootenay at highpoint.pro.
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0: 107.5 Today FM, the Scootney's playlist, Olivia Rodrigo, Drop Dead. And apparently, big news in the Olivia Rodrigo camp nearly 30 years after Sarah McLachlan launched what would become the massively successful all-female touring festival, Lilith Fair. Olivia Rodrigo is starting up a festival of her own called Daisy Chain Fields, and it features an all-woman lineup. And she says, truly never felt more excited to share a piece of news with you all, the three-time Grammy winner writing on Instagram. I've had a dream of doing this festival for years, and I'm so ecstatic that it's finally coming true. And we'll feature the likes of Doechii, also Chapel Roan, The Breeders, Bikini Kill, Garbage, Quiet Light, also Sarah McLachlan going to be a part of the mix as well, and Stevie Nicks too. We're talking big names, and like I said, that will take place in Irvine, California in August.
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9: Well, just ahead of the Mark Nichols Show, coming up at 2 o'clock. Final look at the forecast here. Lots of sunshine, bringing the heat today. 27 for a high. Overnight tonight, low down to 11. Tomorrow, sunshine in the morning. A few more clouds by the afternoon. Slight chance of showers or thunder showers. Very warm, though. A high of 28 degrees. On the way for Thursday, a mix of sun and cloud. Likely to have some late day showers or thunder showers at a high of 27. Currently this afternoon, we've got sunshine. We're sitting at 23 degrees.
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2: I don't want to go to bed without you. It's a simple plan. 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Talk to me.

0: Toronto, the beaches, and T-shirt. That certainly is a good song for today. T-shirt day, that's a definite, huh? Hello from Mark Nichols on this Tuesday, June the 23rd. Dennis and the Cruiser, let's get right to him, and then your full forecast, which is looking pretty good.
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2: On a Tuesday afternoon here on the Mark Nichols Show, Royal Canadian Legion Branch 24 in Cranbrook, very visible over the Spirit of the Rockies Festival weekend. And of course, the 100-year theme was part of what we were doing here, of course, across the nation for Royal Canadian Legions. And as far as local goes, First Vice President Marilyn Morrison.
3: Well, we'd like to thank everyone for their support. We wouldn't be here if we didn't have the support. We'd like to see more of you coming into the Legion. You're more than welcome. And we always have all kinds of things going on. Like right now we have a raffle for a doghouse. The doghouse is beautiful. But we have so many volunteers that are, they do so much work. They're phenomenal from my perspective.
2: And through 2026, you can join the Legion free. That's all across Canada. And they have 60 new members for the Cranbrook Royal Canadian Legion alone. Nice going. I'm Dennis Walker in the Cranbrook Kia Mr. Tire Community Cruiser.
0: Thank you very much, Dennis. We'll hear from Dennis again in a couple hours from now. Today, FM weather. Tonight should be a nice evening with cloudy conditions at 11. Tomorrow, sun and cloud 28. By Thursday, sun and cloud, but they say a 60% chance of afternoon showers. And then Friday, it goes down. The temperatures right through the weekend. Friday, looking at cloudy 18. Looks like 17 with clouds and rain on Saturday. Virtually the same on Sunday. But it could change. We're just on a Tuesday. Huh? Currently, it is 25 and the sun is shining. Good afternoon.
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1: Hello and good afternoon. There we go. Madonna hitting the charts once again in 2026, along with Sabrina Carpenter, a tag team there in Madonna's Bring Your Love. 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We call it the East Kootenays playlist from the 70s and everything in between right up into 2026, just like that song you just heard. And Today FM would like to remind you, once again, we're pleased to be the official media sponsor of the 2026 IG Private Wealth Management Kin Club of Cranbrook Charity Golf Tourney. 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And we'll be telling you more about that as it gets closer on the 14th of August. Today FM weather for this Tuesday, June 23rd. Tonight, looking at cloudy 11. Tomorrow, sunshine, clouds 28. Thursday, sun and cloud, a chance of showers in the afternoon, around 60%, 27. And then Friday, cooling down with 18 and clouds. Currently 25.
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8: This is an important reminder for residents in Elkford. A boil water notice is in effect for an isolated section of the community following a recent pump failure. For residents in the affected area, water intended for drinking, washing fruits or vegetables, making juice or ice, or brushing teeth should be boiled at a rolling boil for at least 1 minute. The boil water notice will remain in effect until the required lab results are confirmed, which will take several days. The district will notify the community via its website and Facebook page once the boil water notice has been lifted.
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0: I always think, like I say, like how many millions of people have been dancing to that one on the floor in a club? Oh, man. Turn the Beat Around, Gloria Estefan on the Martin Nichols Show, part of the East Kootenays playlist, delivers every single song. And coming up this Sunday, it's going to be a lot of fun. The all-new Mission Hills Golf Course action happening, a beautiful RV campground, and officially opening this Sunday, the 28th, the Fox's Den Mini Golf. Now, Alicia will be live on location this Sunday from 10 in the morning to 2 for the grand celebration at Mission Hills Golf Course. Celebrate the fun with face painting on site, cotton candy, snow cones, fun prizes to win all day, and a dunk tank to support the local firefighters. And on that day, on air from the studios, it'll be Steve Russell from 10 in the morning to 2. But stop by Mission Hills on Sunday and enjoy that, huh? Today, FM weather for tonight, cloudy 11, tomorrow sun cloud 28, Thursday sun cloud, chance of showers, a good possibility on Thursday afternoon 27, and Friday 18 with clouds. Currently 25.
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2: I'm Greg Nesteroff. Elk Valley RCMP are still searching for a missing man last seen floating in the Elk River in Fernie Saturday evening. Police say the man, described as about 50, was unresponsive as he drifted downstream near the Stanford Hotel. Search and rescue crews, firefighters, and volunteers searched the area before the operation was suspended for the night. The man remains missing and the investigation continues. Residents in Elkford could be without reliable water for several more days following a pump failure that's disrupted the community's water system. District officials say temporary booster pumps have restored limited water flow to some areas, but residents are being urged not to use the water as crews work to stabilize the system. A boil water notice remains in effect, and any water currently returning to homes is considered non-potable. The district says repairs to the main pump are underway in Calgary, and once complete, crews will move through a six-stage restoration process before full service can resume. Officials continue to provide bottled water, refill stations, and public showers for affected residents. Fernie Council has approved an increase of just over $340,000 for the wastewater compliance design project. The project's related to the city's aging water infrastructure and increasing issues of stormwater getting into the wastewater system. The city doesn't comply with Ministry of Environment regulations and has spent almost $1 million over the past 3 years to address that. Councillor Tracy Audia Kelly says residents need to be ready for the actual cost to fix the city's water issues.
3: Not one thing in isolation, it's quite a lot of things together. People, bear in mind, we have lift station upgrades that we need to do, and we have other things. So I hope the community grasps the extent and cost.
2: Three traffic improvement projects are coming to Fernie Streets. Josiah Spiker has details.
4: The first project involves adding new signage along 4A Avenue. Last year, the city had ISL Engineering determine if motorists were using 4A Avenue as an alternative to the designated urban collector roads after concerns of speeding in a residential area. The city will be going ahead with two recommendations and will create two always stop control intersections at 4A Avenue and 2nd Street and at 4th Avenue and 3rd Street. The second project involves reducing the speed limit through the downtown core. The city will be reducing it to 30 kilometers per hour and putting up signage. Work is expected to start in July. The last project involves pedestrian safety improvements in the Mount View area. Mount Ingram Street at Mount Trinity Avenue and Mount Clower Street at Mount Trinity Avenue will be upgraded with curb extensions, marked crosswalks, and signage. Work on this project should start in either late July or early August.
2: Elk Valley RCMP had over 260 calls in the Sparwood area from January to March. That was a decrease from more than 300 during the same quarter of 2025. While total calls were down, the area did see an increase in break and enters to businesses. They rose from 4 to 13. Staff Sergeant Sven Nielsen also says it was a busy quarter for traffic incidents due to bad weather in February.
5: We were called back to the area just to monitor traffic flow in that particular time in mid-February. We obviously had that really serious accident that occurred around the same time, which we're still investigating actively.
2: The full quarterly report can be found at MyEastKootenayNow.com. And construction has started on the Paddy Ryan Reservoir Spillway upgrade in Invermere. Work runs until the end of October. District staff say Potter Road will likely be closed from July 15th to the end of August, but a detour will be in place. The district isn't expecting any impacts to water conditions, but you'll be notified if that changes.
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2: Baseball Toronto's Shane Bieber made his season debut today against the Astros. After a few successful games rehabbing in the minors, the righty looks to pick up where he left off last season for the Blue Jays. And the Edmonton Oilers have officially brought Mike Babcock back to the NHL. The controversial coach was fired from the Blue Jackets in 2023 before the team even took to the ice after some questionable off-ice actions involving looking through players' phones. He led the Red Wings to a Stanley Cup in 2008 and Team Canada to gold at the Olympics in 2010 and 2014.
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2: On the roads, Highway 3, expect delays of up to 10 minutes near Elko Junction. That's from 7 until 7, Monday to Saturday. And Highway 93, expect minor delays today south of Canal Flats. Cranbrook weather tonight, a few clouds, a low of 11. Tomorrow, sunny in the morning and early afternoon, then a mix of sun and cloud with a chance of showers and risk of a thunderstorm, high of 28. Thursday, a mix of sun and cloud with a chance of showers and a high of 27. 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

0: And what do you bet we play that a lot around Halloween? Dracula, Tame Impala there today. FM East Kootenay's playlist, another example of the fresh new material from 2026, you coming out of the East Kootenay's playlist. Good afternoon. And hopefully one day we're going to be cutting you a check, and it's going to be a lot of money. We're now up on the secret sound to $2,257. $2,257 you can win today. Or not today, but tomorrow morning, right after the 7:30 news with Dennis Walker. 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And we've been doing this for one long time. Hope you win that money tomorrow. Wouldn't that be nice right in the middle of the week? And sure, you can think of a whole bunch of places you could put that money. Today, FM weather for tonight, cloudy 11. Tomorrow, sun and cloud 28. Thursday, looking at sun, cloud, rain in the afternoon. Yeah, 27. And Friday, cloudy 18. Currently, we're looking at 25 and the sun's shining.
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1: 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Today, FM weather for tonight, looking at clouds 11, tomorrow sun and cloud 28, Thursday sun and cloud and then rain in the afternoon 27, and Friday looking at cloudy 18. Currently we have 25, a nice day. Good afternoon.
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0: This is an important reminder for residents in Elkford. A boil water notice is in effect for an isolated section of the community following a recent pump failure. For residents in the affected area, water intended for drinking, washing fruits or vegetables, making juice or ice, or brushing teeth should be boiled at a rolling boil for at least 1 minute. The boil water notice will remain in effect until the required lab results are confirmed, which will take several days. The district will notify the community via its website and Facebook page once the boil water notice has been lifted.
13: Remember your best summer? Yeah, this one's about to top it. Welcome to Camp Mike's at Mr. Mike's. Mess hall waffle fry nachos. Campfire mojitos. Camp Mike's. Make it a summer to remember. Mr. Mike's Steakhouse Casual on the Cranbrook Strip.
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0: song, been around for decades, always sounded good on the radio. Elton John along with Kiki D there, and Don't Go Breaking My Heart. And you just look at the work that this man has provided and the hits that he's had, Elton John. Here's an example. He's even had more in the United Kingdom, and I'm just talking about North America. Elton John has had 57 songs that have hit the top 40 in North America. 57. He's had 27 songs that have hit the top 10 and 9 songs that have been number one, Elton John, and as I said, even more in the United Kingdom. And what's his biggest selling song ever? People bought the most of? No, the one that was released in 1973 and 1997, released in 1973, Candle in the Wind, about Marilyn Monroe, and then re-released in 1997 about Princess Diana, Candle in the Wind. Biggest selling song he ever had. Today, at the weather for tonight, cloudy 11, tomorrow sunny, cloud 28, Thursday sun and cloud, rain 27, and Friday cloudy 18. Currently, we bumped up one. It's 26, sunshining.
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1: I'm Greg Nesteroff. Elk Valley RCMP are still searching for a missing man last seen floating in the Elk River in Fernie Saturday evening. Police say the man, described as about 50, was unresponsive as he drifted downstream near the Stanford Hotel. Search and rescue crews, firefighters, and volunteers searched the area before the operation was suspended for the night. The man remains missing and the investigation continues. Residents in Elkford could be without reliable water for several more days following a pump failure that's disrupted the community's water system. District officials say temporary booster pumps have restored limited water flow to some areas, but residents are being urged not to use the water as crews work to stabilize the system. A boil water notice remains in effect, and any water currently returning to homes is considered non-potable. The district says repairs to the main pump are underway in Calgary, and once complete, crews will move through a six-stage restoration process before full service can resume. Officials continue to provide bottled water, refill stations, and public showers for affected residents. Fernie Council has approved an increase of just over $340,000 for the wastewater compliance design project. The project's related to the city's aging water infrastructure and increasing issues of stormwater getting into the wastewater system. The city doesn't comply with Ministry of Environment regulations and has spent almost $1 million over the past 3 years to address that. Councillor Tracy Audia Kelly says residents need to be ready for the actual cost to fix the city's water issues.
2: Not one thing in isolation. It's quite a lot of things together. People, bear in mind, we have lift station upgrades that we need to do, and we have other things. So I hope the community grasps the extent and cost.
1: Three traffic improvement projects are coming to Fernie Streets. Josiah Spiker has details.
3: The first project involves adding new signage along 4A Avenue. Last year, the city had ISL Engineering determine if motorists were using 4A Avenue as an alternative to the designated urban collector roads after concerns of speeding in a residential area. The city will be going ahead with two recommendations and will create two always stop control intersections at 4A Avenue and 2nd Street and at 4th Avenue and 3rd Street. The second project involves reducing the speed limit through the downtown core. The city will be reducing it to 30 kilometers per hour and putting up signage. Work is expected to start in July. The last project involves pedestrian safety improvements in the Mount View area. Mount Ingram Street at Mount Trinity Avenue and Mount Clower Street at Mount Trinity Avenue will be upgraded with curb extensions, marked crosswalks, and signage. Work on this project should start in either late July or early August.
1: Elk Valley RCMP had over 260 calls in the Sparwood area from January to March. That was a decrease from more than 300 during the same quarter of 2025. While total calls were down, the area did see an increase in break and enters to businesses. They rose from 4 to 13. Staff Sergeant Sven Nielsen also says it was a busy quarter for traffic incidents due to bad weather in February.
4: We were called back to the area just to monitor traffic flow in that particular time in mid-February. We obviously had that really serious accident that occurred around the same time, which we're still investigating actively.
1: The full quarterly report can be found at MyEastKootenayNow.com. And construction has started on the Paddy Ryan Reservoir Spillway upgrade in Invermere. Work runs until the end of October. District staff say Potter Road will likely be closed from July 15th to the end of August, but a detour will be in place. The district isn't expecting any impacts to water conditions, but you'll be notified if that changes.
0: Be the first to know. Get daily and weekly news alerts directly to your inbox by signing up at MyEastKootenayNow.com.
5: 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The Electoral Area A information meeting will be at 7 p.m. June 23rd at the Hosmer Community Hall. 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
1: Baseball Toronto's Shane Bieber made his season debut today against the Astros. After a few successful games rehabbing in the minors, the righty looks to pick up where he left off last season for the Blue Jays. And the Edmonton Oilers have officially brought Mike Babcock back to the NHL. The controversial coach was fired from the Blue Jackets in 2023 before the team even took to the ice after some questionable off-ice actions involving looking through players' phones. He led the Red Wings to a Stanley Cup in 2008 and Team Canada to gold at the Olympics in 2010 and 2014.
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1: On the roads, Highway 3, expect delays of up to 10 minutes near Elko Junction. That's from 7 until 7, Monday to Saturday. And Highway 93, expect minor delays today south of Canal Flats. Cranbrook weather tonight, a few clouds, a low of 11. Tomorrow, sunny in the morning and early afternoon, then a mix of sun and cloud with a chance of showers and risk of a thunderstorm, high of 28. Thursday, a mix of sun and cloud with a chance of showers and a high of 27. 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

0: Like I say, exactly what you do when you don't really know the lyrics. La, la, la, la, la. Simple Minds today, FA. Don't forget about me. Good afternoon for the Mark Nichols Show. Happy summertime on this Tuesday, June 23rd, and we're rolling through the 26th week of 2026, halfway through. Man, oh man. Dennis and the Cruiser.
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2: On a Tuesday afternoon here on the Mark Nichols Show, Royal Canadian Legion Branch 24 in Cranbrook, very visible over the Spirit of the Rockies Festival weekend. And of course, the 100-year theme was part of what we were doing here, of course, across the nation for Royal Canadian Legions. And as far as local goes, First Vice President Marilyn Morrison.
3: Well, we'd like to thank everyone for their support. We wouldn't be here if we didn't have the support. We'd like to see more of you coming into the Legion. You're more than welcome. And we always have all kinds of things going on. Like right now we have a raffle for a dog house. The dog house is beautiful. But we have so many volunteers that are, they do so much work. They're phenomenal from my perspective.
2: And through 2026, you can join the Legion free. That's all across Canada. And they have 60 new members for the Cranbrook Royal Canadian Legion alone. Nice going. I'm Dennis Walker in the Cranbrook Kia Mr. Tire Community Cruiser.
0: And thank you very much, Dennis. Been on the breakfast show since 2015 when we started. Man, oh man. Today, FM weather. Looking at tonight, cloudy 11. Tomorrow, sun and cloud 28. Yes, there is a possibility of afternoon showers. Same thing Thursday. Sun and cloud, showers in the afternoon, 27. And then the temps go down. Friday, cloudy 18, 17, and rain on Saturday is what they're saying now. Currently 26. It is one nice day.
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6: This is an important reminder for residents in Elkford. A boil water notice is in effect for an isolated section of the community following a recent pump failure. For residents in the affected area, water intended for drinking, washing fruits or vegetables, making juice or ice, or brushing teeth should be boiled at a rolling boil for at least 1 minute. The boil water notice will remain in effect until the required lab results are confirmed, which will take several days. The district will notify the community via its website and Facebook page once the boil water notice has been lifted.
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I had it in my head, what I meant to say. This conversation isn't headed that way. I got a bad connection between my mind and my mouth.

0: Scott Hellman and Hang Ups. This time of year, a lot of people hanging up the speakers outside listening to us. Thank you so much. Firing up the barbecue, a cold one and the radio going, huh? That's the way to do it. And a reminder, tomorrow on Wednesday between 2 and 4, you're going to get a shot at winning a $50 gift card to the restaurant of the month. That's Brahma Sole Restaurant and Wine Bar in Fernie. A $50 gift card between 2 and 4 tomorrow. Good luck, restaurant of the month. And next month, in July, it's Mr. Mike's, yeah. Today, and weather for tonight, cloudy 11, tomorrow 28, sun and cloud, rain in the afternoon is predicted. Thursday, sun and cloud, then rain again in the afternoon, 27. By Friday, way cooler, 18 with cloudy conditions. Right now, we're nowhere near 18. It is 26, sunshine.
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0: There we go. Another example of what flies from the East Kootenays playlist. Chappelle Roan there and Hot to Go Today FM. Certainly is a hot day, and we'll get to the forecast right now. And then the quote of the day brought to you by Great Canadian Liquor Warehouse. 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And on Fridays, you get an opportunity after the quote to call in and win a $25 gift card to Great Canadian Liquor Warehouse. Today FM weather for tonight. We're going to have 11. Not bad at all. Be able to sit out and enjoy sitting back, having a cold one or two. The barbecue, as we've been saying, the radio going. Cloudy 11 overnight. Tomorrow, sun and cloud 28 with a chance of afternoon showers. Then on Thursday, sun and cloud again. Chance of afternoon showers 27. And then we lower the temp for Friday, Saturday, and Sunday. Friday, cloudy 18. About the same on Saturday. 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Today, it is Orson Welles, the actor, who lived from 1915 to 1985. Orson Welles. My doctor told me to stop having intimate dinners for four, unless there are three other people at the table.
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14: 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Only for

0: like many do with Dennis Walker in the morning, getting up on the breakfast show. Mother there. Hi, and good afternoon for the Martin Nichols Show evening on this Tuesday, June the 23rd. And a reminder, not that many days now from now, but 5 days from now, check out on Sunday, Mission Hills Golf Course, a beautiful RV campground. And officially opening this Sunday is the Fox's Den Mini Golf. And Alicia will be live on location on Sunday at Mission Hills from 10 in the morning till 2 in the afternoon for that grand celebration. Celebrate all the fun, face painting on site. The kids are going to love it. Cotton candy, snow cones, fun prizes, and lots going on. And you can win prizes all day long, too. Additionally, a dunk tank to support the local firefighters. All happening at Mission Hills Golf Course this Sunday, 10 in the morning to 2, and live in the studio that day playing all your favorites, it will be Steve Russell during the same time. Today, FM weather for tonight, looking at cloudy 11, tomorrow sun and cloud 28, Thursday sun and cloud 27, could get rain on Thursday afternoon, and Friday cloudy 18, currently looking at 26. It's one nice day, that's for sure.
1: This is an important reminder for residents in Elkford. A boil water notice is in effect for an isolated section of the community following a recent pump failure. For residents in the affected area, water intended for drinking, washing fruits or vegetables, making juice or ice, or brushing teeth should be boiled at a rolling boil for at least 1 minute. The boil water notice will remain in effect until the required lab results are confirmed, which will take several days. The district will notify the community via its website and Facebook page once the boil water notice has been lifted.
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0: Olivia Dean, thank you. And so easy to fall in love. Good evening from the Martin Nichols Show on your Tuesday, the 23rd of June. We're rolling through the 26th week of 2026, halfway through. And a couple of days now into summertime, the Martin Nichols Show with you every weekday from 2 to 7. And we're going to get to the record highs and record lows real soon. Today, FM weather for tonight, looking at cloudy conditions and 11. Tomorrow, sun cloud mixed together, rain and possibility in the afternoon, 28. Thursday, looking at 27, sun and cloud, rain in the afternoon. And by Friday, starts to get cooler with clouds and 18. And that continues into Saturday and Sunday, the cooler weather. Currently, not cool at all. It is 26. Today, FM weather, then the hottest and the lowest. Let's go to it. The hottest we had was in 1992 on this date, 34.6. Imagine that. Like 8.5 degrees more than it is right now, 34.6. The coldest, 1985, when we had 4.2. The most rain, 1983, 20.6 millimeters. And the most snow, none recorded on this date.
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0: Maria and Dan there and Too Close today. FM's Kootenays playlist. 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And next month, it's going to be Mike's in July for the restaurant of the month. Today, FM weather for tonight, looking at cloudy, 11. Tomorrow, sunny. Clouds mixed together, 28. Rain a possibility in the afternoon. Thursday, sun and cloud. Again, rain a possibility in the afternoon with 27. And by Friday, chilling down to 18 for the high and clouds. Right now, it's warm, 26. Good evening for the Mark Nichols Show.
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